Fall Out Boy, it's 184 into your Wednesday night. Gonna hear from Alex Warren this hour. Sabrina Carpenter on the way. Got Gracie Abrams, Bruno Mars this hour. BTS in minutes. Ariana Grande now on the Valley's number one hit music station, 184.

BTS 194, Taylor Swift. Well, the debut was on yesterday as the rumors started swirling about the new family dog touching down in Florida. Seemed to get more of the photographs than Taylor or Travis, which maybe was the ultimate goal. Be Taylor Swift now on 194.

184. The reviews start to come in for Gracie Abrams' latest album debut, and from the daughter from hell, apparently nothing but positives when it comes to it. All the reviews seem to be glowing so far. Gracie Abrams now on 184.

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0: It's 194, closing in on it quickly. Well, Friday gonna maybe be toasty when Alex Warren makes his stop at the North Dakota State Fair in Minot on Friday night. Alex Warren now on 194.
1: They say the holy water's watered down, and this town's lost its faith.

That's Jose Rodrigo. This is 194. Hope we have a great one across the valley tonight. You know that night show, always powered by that Sonic Drive-In, open late until 1 a.m. for the late night. By Shawn Mendes now on 194.

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Lock in Y94 as your number one preset. And while you're at it, make us all your presets. You don't need any other ones, just Y94. And Y94. And Y94. And Y94. And Y94.

That's Ed Sheeran. This is 1:84 into 8 o'clock we go. Got Tate McRae on the way. SZA, the sound we're working in, Lady Gaga. Gonna hear from Harry Styles. Hilary Duff on the way. Got the Joe Bros Ray. Your minutes, Dominic Fike. Now, 1:84.

That's right. This is 184. Maybe a fun little experiment for those couples out there that have been together for a minute. And that was Nick Jonas and Priyanka Chopra, who had to sit down and read their first DMs back and forth to one another when they first started hanging out. A little cringeworthy. Jonas Brothers now.

0: Hillary Duff. This is 194. Just getting into this 8 o'clock hour. Imagine Dragons still on the way. Bella Kay, Olivia Rodrigo. This hour got Tate McRae. Harry Styles is next on 194.
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That's Lady Gaga. This is 1 out of 4. SZA continuing to get applause, get accolades for announcing, which is, she found out recently, her diagnosis with autism, which has apparently inspired many others like her. You can read more at 1out4.com. This is SZA now on 1 out of 4.

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Night show powered by that Sonic Drive-In. 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

BTS 184 into 9 o'clock. Shawn Mendes coming your way this hour. Raven Lanae this hour. Got Lola Young, Justin Bieber on the way. Minutes from now, got Huntrix kicking it off with Santa Spiro on the Valley's number one hit music station. This is 184.

Matt Sanchez, this is 1 out of 4. Closing in on it quickly, and that would be those World Cup finals where the halftime show, even if you haven't watched, you may be interested in, is Justin Bieber will be co-headlining the halftime show along with Madonna, Shakira, and BTS. This is the Biebs now on 1 out of 4.

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0: Well, the young, 194, just getting you into the 9 o'clock hour. Still plenty coming our way, including Rem and Selena Gomez. Got the Backstreet Boys this hour. Bruno Mars on the way. Going to hear from Raven Lanae. One Republic is next on 194.
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That's Ray with Lanae. This is 1 out of 4. She's getting set to take off on tour pretty quick here as well, including a stop that is coming up at the Fillmore in Minneapolis. That one going down in September 22nd. When it comes to all those concerts, always can check out their concerts page at 1out4.com to stay up to date. Shawn Mendes now on 1out4.

This is 194. Benny Blanco, recent sit down with E! News, talking about kind of the relationship with Selena Gomez, where it all began, when it all became so serious, and it all kind of started with apparently the two were able to keep their relationship secret for about 8 to 9 months before Selena was like, are we going forward or not? And he was down.

0: Here we go, go, go, go, go, go. Here we go, go, go, go, go, go, go.
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Lani. It says 184. Post Malone busy on the tour trail and now has Jelly Roll back on the road with him as well when it comes to that tour. And maybe some of those shows canceled earlier. People speculating maybe having to do with that news of Jelly Roll heading towards a divorce. Post Malone with Noah Kahan now on 184.

0: It's Conan Gray. This is 184. Just getting into this 10 o'clock hour. Still got Martin Garrix and Ed Sheeran on the way. How about Joe? Got Taylor Swift this hour. The Weeknd, Pink Pantress, Zara Larsson. Next on
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1: Getting Y94 in your smart speaker is simple. Just say, Alexa, play Y94 and hear the sweet, sweet sounds of songs like this one.

That's Alex Horn. This is 184. Certainly has been a cooker this week across the valley. Those temps returning a little more, I don't know, to normal-ish, I guess, over the next few days. Could be a great weekend, though, to get out and hit the links. And with that 184 golf pass, of course, you can get in more golf for less, because just $149 gets you one 18-hole round of golf. It's some of the area's most beautiful stops. So you can see all those stops and lock in your golf pass at 184.com. 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

194. Still love the record too. Pitbull just set this past weekend, and that was the largest assembly of people wearing bald caps for his concert. Like 20-some thousand people. I don't know if that one's gonna get beat. I'm gonna be honest with you. That might be a lifetimer. This is Joe now on 194.

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0: That's Fall Out Boy. This is 194 into the 11 o'clock hour in a packed one with Maroon 5, Bruno Mars on the way this hour. Going to hear from Chapel Rowan, Biebs on the way. Got Benson Boone this hour, Ava Max, Shaboozy Minute, Sabrina Carpenter now on 194.
1: Thank you for dinner, baby. 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I really love.

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1: There's 184. I'll be able to great one across the valley tonight. That night show, you know, it's always powered by that Sonic Drive-In. Open late until 1 a.m. So you still got roughly a couple hours to get over there. Grab a bite. Ava Max now on 184.

0: Vance and Boone. This is 184, just getting into the 11 o'clock hour. Somber still on the way. Got Malcolm Todd, Tame Impala, Lou Sauer, Trample Roan on the way. Justin Bieber is next on 184.
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Y94. Bruno Mars got some big shoes to fill this upcoming weekend as he's getting set to take over Wembley Stadium. The problem was, who was just there? Harry Styles was just there for like a 12-night stint, setting some sort of Guinness record. It was just insane. Bruno Mars now on Y94.

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4: 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Count on us for latest weather updates. 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
11: Here we go. It's Playhouse Y94.0 and Amy K. You know, ever wake up some mornings and you go, gosh, I feel like there's something I'm supposed to be remembering today. I had that this morning and then I realized I think I forgot to take my trash out.
12: I thought you were going to say you forgot to take the chicken out of the freezer.
11: I was that. Forgot to take the chicken out of the freezer. Also, for about 6 months, somebody's been mentioning to me, today is their birthday. Happy birthday.
12: Finally, my birthday is here. Woo, fabulous.
11: I don't know if I've ever met anyone that likes their birthday as an adult quite as much as you like your birthday.
12: Well, I've always really liked my birthday. I think it's just a fun day. But if I can tell you something sad, my dad dies now 10 days after my birthday. So One of my birthdays was like, it was fun, but then July is a sad month.
11: Yeah, I'm sorry. This sucks.
12: So then I just try to make my birthday super fun.
11: So are there some birthday plans today? You're here. So there's only, you're at work. I know I'm fun, but there's only so much fun you can have when you still came to work.
12: Well, I think I'm going to get some work done. It's going to be hot again. I thought about maybe taking Brooks to like a pool, but I still think it will be too hot to even be outside.
11: Yeah, it's been toasty.
12: So for dinner, we're going to go to my mother-in-law's, get some shrimp Alfredo, one of my favorite dishes.
11: You know, I know a lot of people like to do that thing where like, oh, it's so hot outside. What can cook on the sidewalk? What if she cooks your shrimp on the sidewalk?
12: I hope we don't have shrimp on the sidewalk.
11: What could go wrong?
12: Birthday cake on the sidewalk, maybe.
11: Delicious. What do you want to do for your birthday? First song.
12: Do we have, oh my gosh, Good Charlotte, like it's her birthday? It's kind of a strange song. I don't know if we would have it.
11: No, ma'am.
12: Figured we wouldn't. So how about we go with, only because it's my birthday, Beyonce, Texas Hold'em.
11: Random. That's your birthday song?
12: No, but I know most people aren't a fan of it, so I get a pass on my birthday.
11: Oh, cool. Here you go.

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2: There is a massive heat dome covering the country, and here in New York, it was almost 100 degrees. It was so hot in New York City, people were fighting over the wet seat on the subway. They're like, hey, you've been there for 3 minutes. This morning at Starbucks, they ordered a coffee, and they asked, do you want it iced or are you insane? And I go, well, it's scorching out there. Everybody's sweating like they just rolled the dice in some lettuce from Taco Bell. You know?
3: I'll try it.
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2: Let's see what happens. Yeah.
5: The gut health company Let Loose recently unveiled a new pair of 7-inch wedge sandals that are designed to make it easier to poop. Have you seen the news lately? We don't need help.
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0: Let's say back in the day when you're just dating, you're not even married to Steven at this, but back in the day you're dating, your car is out of commission. What would you anticipate he would do each morning for you?
1: He'd drive me to work.
0: And at night, what would he do? Or when you're done?
1: That I would have to figure out. When I'm done, kind of, I would have to figure it out. Because he's at work.
0: Unless it
1: was like winter months and he could pick me up. But if
0: he was available, you'd expect
1: if he's available, he has to pick me up. If not, but don't you remember this happened? Or was it his car that was out of commission? So he used my car so he would drop me off. And then his mom, I think, was coming to pick me up.
0: Well, he used to drive you all the time before he stopped caring.
1: He did used to
0: try
1: saying all
0: that
1: the time.
0: Today. Ooh, try saying that today. That'll be a fun birthday.
2: For when you're so desperate you turn to the worst possible place. This is the Love Doctors on the Playhouse in the Morning.
0: To be fair, there's also a baby at home sleeping. Love Doctors, you're the love gurus. Does my girlfriend sound to you like she owes me money? Recently, she was in a car accident. This was 2 weeks ago. She was fine, thank God, but her car was not. Oddly, the insurance company didn't total the car. They opted to fix it instead, and we're still waiting to get it back. For whatever reason, rather than just taking a rental at a discount from them, she's been having me drive her to work, which I was fine with for the first couple of days, but gas is expensive. It's a little out of my way. It's on the opposite end of town. I feel like she should be giving me some money. Is it weird to ask?
1: Kind of. I think you guys are dating. You just got to suck it up for a couple weeks. Why wouldn't she want a rental?
0: I think most people take the rental. Whether it's free or at a discount or whatever the case might be, I think usually they're just like, yeah, we'll give you some car to use.
1: Yeah, she should get something. I think if you want to say something, you could say, hey, why don't you think about getting the rental? I have to start getting to work earlier or something. You can kind of lie, and I know that's probably not the best way, but I doubt she'll want to wake up earlier and go to work earlier. And then that would maybe force her to get the rental? Because how long is this going to take?
0: And you're already, I think you said a couple of weeks, I guess. At some point, the car is going to be back, right? You're going to have this thing back. I don't think they're usually, like, if it's not totaled and they have this thing for weeks, there's something weird going on.
1: Don't you remember my car? When my car got ruined and wrecked up, I had a rental for like 3 months.
0: Was it like a part issue or what was going on?
1: Yeah, it was kind of around COVID time and there was a part shortage.
0: I guess maybe it's that. Maybe there's some sort of part they don't have.
1: I think asking for gas money would be worse than lying and saying she needs to get the rental.
0: Maybe sit down and have a conversation about it. I don't think that she'd shake her down for money. I mean, obviously, she's already got her own situation. She's probably a little shook that her car got destroyed.
1: I mean, if she is saving on gas money, though.
0: I guess. Love doctors, you're the love gurus. My boyfriend has gotten real serious about eating healthy and working out, and I'm genuinely proud of him. He has lost some weight, and he's done it without any GLP-1s, which I thought is what he was going to do in the first place, so I am very proud of him. The thing is, I already am happy with myself. I've never been a very overweight person, but I am one that is able to indulge now and then. The fact that he won't just have a treat with me, go have a blizzard with me, have a cupcake with me, is driving me insane, and I wonder if it could ruin our relationship. How do I get him to indulge now and then?
1: That would be so hard. Because at first I thought, she being a little baby, but then I started thinking about it. If we went out for dinner and I wanted like a margarita or a beer, and Steven was like, I'll just have a pop.
0: Or even water and chicken.
1: Yeah, I would feel so awkward. Like I'm the only one indulging every time. How long has he been doing this? Because maybe it's just so fresh and new. So he's trying to stick with his plan. Maybe wait a little bit or ask him, do you ever think you would want to get a little treat or I miss sharing treats with you?
0: Probably one of those things where once he's gotten to wherever he's hoping to be, whatever his goal is, he adds in maybe the cheats a little bit more so. But if he's like just like really now kind of in the heat of the weight loss or whatever, I don't think he can be like, and why don't you have some fried ice cream with me?
1: Yeah, maybe wait until he's more comfortable in this.
0: Now, if he's completely changed his lifestyle and he's never once again having a milkshake, well, I actually do think that could be a relationship ruiner. As dumb as that actually is, I could see how that would ruin a relationship.
1: Yeah, if he's never having any treats, I think, yeah, because now then he's on such a strict diet. That's not fun.
0: And lastly, love doctors, you're the love gurus. Not really so much about me, but my best friend. They've been in a relationship that is long distance for the past year, and this boyfriend is somebody that they've been with for 3 years. So for a year, this guy's been gone. They've been together for a collective 3 years. I told her more than once that I think she's making a huge mistake continuing this relationship after he left and didn't even consider that she might want to come with him. She thinks that at some point he's going to come back to her if she just keeps hanging in there and visiting him. How do I get the wool from over her eyes and show her what this is? Somebody that has moved away that likes that every now and then a girl flies to him and sleeps with him.
1: But is that really what it is? Or did he have an opportunity for a job and something like that? And he just wasn't ready for her to travel across the country with him full time?
0: Yeah, this is one of those things where I get that you want to have maybe that like tough love moment, but you might just not know the whole story either. And you know what? Maybe that is what it is. Worst case scenario, she just has somebody she flies out and hooks up with. Like, what's it to you? What do you care for?
1: I think that's something she would have to learn on her own. Would he ever come back? I mean, would she move there? Also, does he treat her like a garbage person?
0: Yeah, I mean, never in there did you say he's like a bad guy.
1: Just that he moved away.
0: Just where he lives seems to be an issue for you. Like, last I checked, you're not in the relationship.
1: Yeah, she doesn't have an issue going to see him.
0: Popping on them Love Doctors anytime at the Y94, be on the Playhouse page at Y94.com. That makes more sense than was about to come out of my mouth. Comedy Spotlight momentarily. Drunker Kid on the way. Stupid Stories with E! On the next little while. It's Melanie Furman, Y94. It's such

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0: House, Y94Zero, and the birthday girl, Abby Kay. I just figure there's like a quota of times I have to mention it's your birthday so you don't throw something at me.
1: I would never. You left me a nice gift this morning on my desk, and you said happy birthday, so I appreciate it.
0: I like that the bar between us is so low that it's like I stopped at the gas station on my way in.
1: I'm so happy. My favorite items, a breakfast sandwich energy drink. Yay.
0: Yeah, that's all you got to do. Well, the birthday of Amy Kay used to be a little bit different. I would imagine you don't plan on getting just blackout wasted like maybe back in the day you used to.
1: Yeah, I don't even know if I'll have an alcoholic beverage tonight. I also used to not show up on my birthday. So let's look where we are.
0: Or the day after, which is kind of concerning to me because I was hoping to take tomorrow off.
1: I'll be here tomorrow.
0: Oh, thank goodness. Well, in spite of that, you know, you used to be pretty in the alcohol world.
1: Yes.
0: You knew a thing or two, which makes you pretty good at this game.

0: All right, Amy Katie, these people sound like intoxicated adults or children when these stories played out. Case one.
1: So I got kicked out of a dollar store for opening and eating all their Snickers bars.
2: A what store?
0: Dollar store, and she's opening up Snickers bars.
2: You're not you when you're hangry.
0: That's true, it is, that's true.
2: Or when you're drunk. Drunk adult.
0: I think I'll go kid on that one. Kids love them Snickers.
1: I was a little kid. I thought all the candy was free. My uncle was the one who actually took me to the dollar store, but he was trying to hit on the girl who was at the checkout.
0: Yeah,
1: he wasn't watching me at all. The girl, she was creeped out by my uncle. And then also the manager was pissed about us eating all the candy. So we got kicked out.
0: I can see that. I mean, they could also said like, hey, you should pay for those Snickers, or do you like plan on paying for those?
2: Okay, but what was the uncle doing that they were creeped out by him?
0: He's just laying it on thick, it sounds
2: Yeah. What? While his nieces are with him?
0: I don't want to say I'm a big spender, but I brought $10 with me today to the dollar store. So just so you know, I'll treat you to 10 things you want today. Case two.
3: I decided right before my aunt and uncle's wedding that I was going to give myself bangs. So I took some kitchen scissors and started chopping away at my hair.
2: Oh, I've done this both as a child and as a drunk adult.
0: Which looked worse?
2: When I was a child.
0: Mm.
2: I chopped off way more. I went full Ellen DeGeneres.
0: What is it about your whole side of the gender spectrum? Why do women every once in a while have that moment in life where they're like, you know what I need? Bangs. Because it doesn't really look right on most people.
2: It's like an itch you got to scratch.
0: Mm.
2: And when you have that itch for bangs, you pull out those scissors.
0: You know, maybe this is the point in your life. You need some birthday bangs.
2: I have like a colic, so I can't. They don't look good, so I have to do like side bangs.
0: That's what you need. Side bangs.
2: Maybe go get some bangs today.
0: Birthday bangs. Birthday to bangs.
2: Birthday bangs sound a little different.
0: Hey, listen, you texting Steven all day about how you want some birthday bangs, and then he comes home and you have literal hair bangs. He's going to be so confused.
2: What? Birthday bangs? Yeah. Do you like what I did to my hair?
0: Do you like him?
2: Oh, I'm going to say she's at my aunt and uncle's wedding.
0: Mm-hmm.
2: That's why I want to say child. And I have a niece who just did like micro mini bangs. So just from what's going on in my life, child.
0: I'll try drunk just to be different, I think.
3: I was a little kid. Yeah. And thankfully, my mom is a hairdresser or was a hairdresser. So she was able to do a style and fix it to where you couldn't see it. So thankfully, it didn't show because that would have been some bad wedding pictures because I was the flower girl.
0: I mean, if you're going to have somebody around that's a hairdresser, if mom's doing that, I'm not shocked that she's able to make it look good, but like maybe in the first place you could have said, hey, mom, I'm thinking about bangs.
2: Yeah, mom, could you just cut these for me?
0: Just considering this, what do you think, mom?
2: At least she was able to save them day of, too. Good job, mom.
0: And case three.
1: So I set a cage full of hamsters free in a pet store.
2: A cage full of hamsters free. Free the hamsters! You were a drunk adult.
0: Boy, that would be... It's funny either way. It's almost funnier if it is a drunk person, isn't it?
2: Yes.
0: I think you're probably more likely to be in a pet store as a child than a drunk person, but I could be wrong.
1: I was a drunk adult.
0: Wow.
1: My brother came to pick me up from a bar after I got too hammered at a Saturday brunch. And on the way to his apartment, he needed a stop to get his dog at the groomers before they closed. And it was in this like pet store and he didn't want to leave me in the hot car. So he was like, just come in with me. Like, just let me get the dog and that's it. So when he was getting the dog, I tried to kiss a hamster after opening its cage. And it didn't like that. So it bit my lip and I knocked the cage over, letting three more hamsters escape and couldn't get them back in the cage and left immediately.
0: A lot going on there.
2: I wish it was a drunk adult and you were trying to free the hamsters.
0: She was wasted.
2: Oh, she was
0: wasted? She was drunk, yeah.
2: I thought she was a child because when she said my brother didn't want to leave me in the car.
0: No, yeah, she was drunk and he picked her up, but then on the way home while he was being the DD, he needed something for the dog, which I feel like that could have been a separate trip.
2: While you're out already, you might as well stop at the pet store.
0: She seems so childlike in her drunken wonder.
2: Yeah. It did.
0: Wait, so it's 2-1. You're winning right now on your birthday.
2: Woo, here we go. Will birthday you pull magic.
0: The birthday winner. Can I tie it up?
4: I kicked a guy in the for touching my chicken.
2: Your chicken.
0: It kicked him
2: pet
0: in the
2: chicken or food chicken?
0: McNuggets for touching the chicken. We don't know.
2: I'm going to say you were a kid because I think a drunk adult, that's even wild. You had to be a little
0: just
2: kid.
0: Just because I want to tie it up and ruin your birthday, I will say, you said kid?
2: I said kid.
0: I'll say drunk.
4: I was a little kid. Yes. I was at the store with my mom when I was a kid, and I had this stuffed chicken that I took everywhere. Anyway, this creepy guy who kept coming up to my mom to say hi tried to tell me he liked my chicken and touched it, and I kicked the out of him right in the My mom was mad, but the dude left us alone after that.
2: You know, he kind of deserved it.
0: The guy actually sounds like a weirdo. Like, I don't mean you. Like, the guy you're talking about sounds like a weirdo. I think I'm okay with the fact that you defended your stuffed chicken.
2: Not only defended your stuffed chicken, defended your mom's honor.
0: You did. That's what it sounded like. Hey, I really like your chicken.
2: Ew, that creep. Is so creepy.
0: You're a creep. You won it on your birthday.
2: Yay, birthday magic.
5: Coming up next.
0: All right, a couple of things on the way. You can see what Elliot knows of the 194 Stupid News headquarters, including some trouble on the road drama. Now, personalized plates can be a problem. It also can be weird. Sometimes we just get assigned a random plate and you look at it and you're like, wait, what? I don't like how this reads. Have you ever gotten like just a weird license plate where you're like, wait a second?
2: So, if you would move some things around on mine, it looks a little strange, but it's not bad. Steven's is bad. His looks like emu.
0: You know, you could do worse.
2: Yeah.
0: And somebody does in Stupid Stories on the way. Also, pole dancing gone horribly wrong.
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4: And for this morning, well, we have some troubles on the road, I would say. One I would say maybe not so much a trouble is a woman in Florida has been lucky when she comes to a license plate anyways, as it says SQZ-A55. SQZ-A55. Just picture it, if you will, and understand what it says. I'm not going to say it. I can't say it. I'm on the radio. So we start with her response to it, which is actually pretty cool because she's an elderly woman.
5: I looked at it and I said, I don't think so. I don't think a woman that lives in a senior community that's going to be 77 years old next month will be driving around with what this plate has to say. I'm kind of resigning to it. I figured maybe it was just destined to be on my car. I can handle it if I get a few honks here and there. Actually, being over 70, I might like a few honks.
4: You know what? I'm going to say let it ride. I mean, fully, let it ride. I think it's a fantastic thing that's fallen into your lap. I'll just leave it there. Now we move to another one, which is apparently, you know, summer break isn't just for the kids. It's also for the teachers. They should get out. They should have fun. They deserve to. But you gotta follow the laws, as apparently two high school principals in Florida were arrested for DUI hours apart in the same vehicle. Now, here's the problem. Yeah, they're definitely toasted.
6: Is Jennifer, you consumed any alcohol today? Because I can smell it.
7: Yes, I have. We are both high in the totem pole of, you know, education and
6: okay,
7: our workforce. So it's hard. And we're both married to police officers.
6: Why are you driving?
8: I'm not meaning to do anything wrong. I'm way better.
6: I just talked to you. You were really drunk when I talked to you.
8: I know.
6: It's a couple hours later.
4: Like I said, all those teachers, all those school facility people deserve to have a nice summer break. But you can't do that. You can't do that. Stupid stories. Always click away. 194.com.

0: All right. Good morning, Zero and Amy K in the 194 Morning Plans with a Setting the Bar story, which is what?
1: It's going to make you feel better about what's happening in your day, in your life. You're going to think, oh, I'm happy that's not me.
0: Well, if today you're practicing maybe a new home workout or just any home workout and you manage to get through it without setting off sprinklers, having the fire department show up, you're doing pretty good.
1: What happened?
0: Well, there's a woman in Texas who was filming herself for YouTube, and she was doing a pole dance, a pole fitness workout in her living room, and that's all well and good. That's great. Yeah. The problem is the pole suddenly slipped and knocked around some things, like the fire sprinkler.
2: So keep leaning away from the pole, looking at that top wrist, and you can readjust the hand.
0: That's water.
1: Stop. Oh my gosh.
0: Lots of water.
1: How do you even stop it?
0: So, this thing smacks that. The water's gushing everywhere. Luckily, she's still recording. She freaks out. She goes into shock. You can just see she's like, what am I supposed to do? Grabs her dog and just runs.
1: Leaves?
0: Eventually, firefighters respond. The flooding has damaged her furniture.
1: Oh,
0: she's
1: no.
0: had to move out of that apartment, and it's even caused water damage to the people below her. So, no matter what day you have today, as long as you're not pole dancing and it's so hot the firefighters have to come, you're doing okay.
1: And you don't ruin your downstairs neighbor's apartment. Oh,
0: man, I know you've been having some water issues.
1: From my upstairs neighbor, yeah.
0: Maybe this
1: That's
0: has
1: what
0: been
1: he's
0: going
1: doing
0: on.
1: Up there?
0: He pole dancing up there.
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1: Birthday brag, and this is definitely not me, but birthday brag is when you're trying not to mention it's your birthday, but also making absolutely sure everyone knows it's your birthday, like casually working your birthday into as many conversation as possible without sounding like you're trying too hard.
2: Like now?
1: I mean, that's definitely not me.

Mentor Eve.

0: Jazz Playhouse, Y94.0, and Amy K entering comfort in numbers, which basically is somebody needs to know they're not the only one.
1: Yeah, other people have been in their shoes.
0: Now, Chrissy, I know you're not the only person that's done this because there's TV shows about this, but she says, looking for some comfort in numbers. I found out I was pregnant when I was already more than 7 months along. So she's 7 months pregnant before she realizes she's pregnant, okay? I had no clue. My periods were never regular. I never had morning sickness. And honestly, I just thought I was gaining weight from stress and overeating. Now that I have a beautiful baby, I'm still struggling with everything that happened. I can't believe that in my mind, I was pregnant for like a month and a half. The baby's father and I aren't together anymore, and we weren't together when I found out. So there's really nobody close to me to be like, hey, I think your body's changing. I do feel guilty, embarrassed, and like I somehow failed. And I'm just wondering, is there other people out there that found out they were pregnant fairly late in their pregnancy?
1: I knew right away, but I like track everything.
0: Well, and if you're kind of, you know, a lot of people are trying, right? So they're very acutely aware too.
1: Yeah. So I found out immediately. But when I was pregnant, I remember I don't know what we were doing. We were making some sort of bags for some event, and I was chatting with some coworkers, and one of our coworkers said that his good friends, she found out when she was 7 months pregnant, too.
0: That's wild.
1: And I said, I could not imagine. That is crazy.
0: But aren't there literally shows like, I didn't know I was pregnant and stuff like that?
1: Yeah. I just, not even like, how do you not know? Because I do think some people just, they might not have those symptoms. And I've seen that before. But it would just be like mentally so hard to it. Like, you're pregnant. The baby's almost here. You're not ready. I can't imagine the stress. So I feel for you, but I haven't been there.
0: 2 months is a month and a half is a quick turnaround. Imagine being one of those people, because you hear this viral story every now and then where it's like they were like, oh, man, my stomach's just killing me. I'm so sick. And they're like, well, you're in labor. Like that same day, be like, here you go. Here's a mom now. Can you even imagine?
1: No, because you're not ready. Could you imagine going to the hospital just thinking you're sick and then you're like coming home with a child? How?
0: And then obviously the father, at some point, you have to reach out and be like, hey, so you know how you're in the waiting room right now and I went back to talk to them about my stomach pains? You might want to come back here because you just had a baby. So, you know, if you could bring a Sprite or something.
1: Why is he in the waiting room?
0: Nobody thought to tell him. It was just that fast. Yeah, you got an instance like this where you just truly, you didn't know, maybe like oddly late into your pregnancy. You know what? There's a baby there. I am pregnant. 2, 3, 7 minutes as we seek some comfort in numbers for Chrissy in Comfort in Numbers. It's T-Swift. I knew it. I knew you. Y94.

0: It's Playhouse 1940 at ABK doing comfort in numbers for Playhouse family member Chrissy, who 7 months into her pregnancy, she found out she was pregnant. She's like, please tell me there's other people that found out pretty late. We know that this happens because there's TV shows about it.
1: And she is getting comfort. Someone said this happened to my sister. She was training for a half marathon, still wearing all her normal clothes. She had no clue. She found out at 30 weeks. She had less than 2 months to figure out everything. Baby is now a happy little tornado. And someone else said, I found out at 32 weeks. I had no bump because my baby was tucked way back. And I still was getting what I thought were periods. Never got sick. I only went to the doctor because I thought I had kidney stones. They did an ultrasound and said, congratulations. I cried the whole drive home because I was shocked.
0: It's wild. You know, they think there'd just be things that would happen along the way where you'd be like, this is different.
1: But if you really have no symptoms or anything, and you and like that one person who thought she was getting her period, oh my gosh.
0: You'd think maybe somebody in your life would be like, at bare minimum, I've noticed that you seem a little more blessed in one area all of a sudden.
1: Have you ever seen those videos where, like, your hair changes and people are at the hairdresser and the hairdresser's like, are you pregnant?
0: Weird.
1: And they're like, yeah, we haven't told anyone yet.
0: What happens to hair? I don't know.
1: I don't know exactly what happens. I don't know if, like, I don't know. Something changes in the hair and sometimes they can tell.
0: I don't know a lot about hair.
1: Someone said this is more common than people think. I work in labor and delivery, and we've had moms come in not knowing they were pregnant until they were in active labor. It definitely happens.
0: You got one of these instances of like, yeah, it was kind of late in the game where you found out you're preggers.
2: So it's funny because I know people watch those shows and they say like, how could you not know you were pregnant? But every pregnancy is different and your body's different for everyone. So with my son, we totally planned him and, you know, like figured it out, the time frame and what time of year we wanted to have a baby. And we did that and it worked out. Thankfully, everything was great. But with my daughter, I didn't actually find out I was pregnant till I was about, I think it was, 29 weeks along.
0: Wow.
2: And just nobody could understand. But, you know, I was chunky already. And I had had my son about a year before. So my body was still kind of in that weird hormone mode of where everything doesn't quite come back the way it used to be. And so I really had no idea. And I had been gaining weight a little more rapidly than I had liked, even though I've been trying to lose. I'm always hungry. And I went to the doctor, and she was like, you're kidding me, right? She did the ultrasound and traced it back. And I was like, sure enough, 29 weeks in, and just couldn't believe it. But the problem is that you're not as prepared as you would like to be. And boy, wasn't that a surprise.
0: Mm-hmm.
2: But it was a great surprise, and she's awesome, and she's 12 now, so I think it worked out all right.
1: Someone said, tell her not to beat herself up. My coworker found out she was almost eight months pregnant after she went to urgent care thinking she had pulled a muscle, zero symptoms, and nobody noticed. Her daughter's now 12, perfectly healthy. And another person said, my cousin and his girlfriend found out she was pregnant when she went into labor.
0: That would just be mind-boggling.
1: Someone else said, I found out at 28 weeks after I went in because I hadn't been feeling right. I had taken 2 pregnancy tests earlier in the year. They were both negative. I spent weeks feeling embarrassed until I realized this does happen to other women, and I've heard so many other similar stories.
0: Well, and that's what Chrissy's looking for. She wants that comfort in numbers that she's not the only one that pretty late in the game found out she was expecting. Hi.
3: Oh, my gosh. The exact same thing totally happened to me.
0: Okay.
3: I found out I was pregnant literally a month before I gave birth to like a baby we didn't expect. And I know what you're saying. I know what you're thinking. Like, is she a fat slob? Not exactly.
0: No,
1: that's not what
3: my
1: we're
3: weight
1: thinking.
3: Fluctuates a lot. And my periods are irregular. So we really didn't see this coming. I was just having a lot of weird pains and just thought it was gas, put on a few pounds, but not like a ton of weight. So it was somewhere in the middle, and I couldn't really tell until, you know, boom, went to the doctor's because I was having some back pain, and bam, apparently there's a baby on the way. And my husband wasn't exactly an excited parent to be because we thought we were done with the kids. You know, we weren't going to do any more kids. Needless to say, we do have a little baby girl now. But, yeah, it happens, and, you know, what are you going to do? I just thought I was putting on some extra weight. But it was actually baby weight, the real deal. It happens.
0: Wild. It's actually crazy how many people are just like, yep, been there.
1: How that person said their back hurt, that's kind of similar to this person. She said, I was taking birth control, never missed a pill. I figured pregnancy wasn't even possible. I found out at 31 weeks, finally went in because my back hurt so bad.
0: So back pain seems to be cueing people off quite a bit.
1: I guess. I mean, or sometimes they're just not feeling good going in. Oh, you're not feeling good because you got a baby in there.
0: Yeah, Chrissy, if you wanted some comforted numbers, you absolutely got comforted numbers. It's not just you, so don't feel like weird or ashamed about it or any of that.
1: Yeah, someone said, please tell her she has nothing to feel guilty about. If you don't know, you don't know. Your body doesn't always read the textbook. The important part is she knows now and can take care of herself and her baby.
0: If you had to, if you had a choice, because, you know, I know you guys have talked about maybe someday number two, would you want it to be kind of like before where you're very acutely aware, or would it be kind of fun to be like, wait, how far along? Would it be kind of exciting to have like a, in your mind, like a 3-month pregnancy left?
1: No.
0: No?
1: I need to stress the whole time, okay?
0: The whole time you got to be stressed, planted.
1: Figuring out everything. I would like to know, right, oh, I log everything. So I follow along on my phone. Yeah, I think I would want to know because I think I'd be too stressed out. Even though we weren't prepared because he came early and we had nothing set up, I couldn't imagine that, but in less time.
0: You know what? I'm so bad at waiting for things. I'm a very impatient person. I'm highly impatient. I'm always jittery and waiting to go to the next thing and just flying all over the place all the time. It'd be pretty, I'd be down, I think, if like my wife would come home from like a, I don't know, routine doctor's appointment and I'd be like, hey, how was the doctor today? And she's like, we're having a baby in 2 months. I'd be like, sweet.
1: I think the only surprise I want if I have another pregnancy, I might wait to find out gender and I kind of want to wait until birth.
0: You claimed that before. I've heard
1: this. I also
0: this.
1: Claimed that I was going to do it natural, okay?
0: We all remember.
1: Give me the medicine!
0: I feel like you're demanding the epidural in the car.
1: Yes.
0: Just want to make sure it's ready when I get there.
4: Coming up next.
0: Hey, Company Spotlight in a couple of minutes. 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
3: Well, I got a colonoscopy.
4: Down, ladies.
3: I got a colonoscopy, which, firstly, to start it, you have to take a bunch of stuff to cleanse the system. You know what I mean? When you cleanse the system, let's look at a clip. Can we bring the clip? We don't have the screen. So they put me on the gurney, and then they go, here's the propofol, knock me out. And I didn't wake up fast enough. Like, everyone says they love that part. I didn't. I was like, whoa, whoa. So he's trying to explain the procedure. I don't listen, so he leaves a file on me. It's like 4 pages of scribbling, and then 5 huge photographs. I'm sorry. 5 Mongo pictures of my butthole. What am I? I'll take a few wallet size. What do I need these for? The fridge? Am I handing these out at parties? I go, hey. The guy goes, I wanted to show my work. I go, I trust you. I don't know what you did. I don't care.
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0: There's days that just not your day. It happens. Maybe just look at your face or your palm and you smack it against your face and you go, F, M, L.
1: I think it sucks.
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0: Well, we tried to commiserate with some members of the Y94 Morning Playhouse family, said, why are you saying FML these days? And here's what we got. I was running late for work. To save time, I grabbed my belt on my way out the door and was putting it on in the elevator, which stopped at the next floor before I put my belt all the way on. A very beautiful woman stepped into the elevator and looked at my undone belt and said, ew, and got off.
6: Stop.
0: He was just trying to put his belt on.
6: But at the same time, walking in on that, you are wondering, like,
0: what is this person doing?
6: What are you doing?
0: It sucks because I understand where you're coming from, but you have to understand where she's coming from. That did probably seem to, as a woman, she's not going to walk on there
6: yes.
0: and hang out with you.
6: If I got on the elevator and someone had their pants open, belt undone, yeah, what's going on?
0: Probably time to go. I woke up at 5:15 a.m. to the lovely sounds of my cat barfing in three different places on my bedroom carpet FML.
6: Ugh, that is a bad sound to wake up to.
0: I went to the casino with $300 to spend and somehow walked out with $21,000. When I told my wife, she sighed and moaned and said, just like you to not push your luck even further, you could have done better.
6: No way. What?
0: You have $21,000.
6: Yeah, that's awesome. She needs to take that as a win. Are you kidding me? That's ridiculous.
0: Listen, I don't even know your wife, and she's a turd.
6: For sure.
0: Wow. And maybe has a gambling problem.
6: Maybe they both do.
0: Like, if you can turn $300 into $21,000, that's impressive.
6: Very impressive.
0: I took my girlfriend to a very nice restaurant. I thought it would be a good place to pop a question and gave the ring to the waiter and asked him to put it on her dessert. When she saw it, she picked it up, put it down, and said no, and then ate the dessert and left. FML.
6: What?
0: I would like a little bit more context on that, I think.
6: She said no, but still ate the dessert.
0: You don't get that dessert.
6: Agree. We need to have conversation now. We're leaving this restaurant. You can't just do that.
0: At this point, the ring and the cheesecake are one and the same. You don't get just the cheesecake. That's not how that works.
6: Yeah, they go together, hand in hand, like you and him should have been.
0: What are you doing? Like, when she's eating that cheesecake, is the guy that thought
6: crying?
0: He was... Like, that'd be so uncomfortable.
6: I don't know what you would be doing.
0: Walking out, leaving her with the tab, I hope. Jeez.
6: Yes.
0: And lastly, FML moments. Today, I went grocery shopping and sat for 2 minutes talking to somebody that I thought was my neighbor. And they said, oh, I'm sorry, you're going to have to remind me who you are. It wasn't my neighbor.
6: Why did you think it was your neighbor?
0: Can you imagine walking up to somebody and just being like, oh, hey, how's it going? And they're just making some small talk with you. And then you each realize, like, we don't know each other.
6: Steven came to one of our events and hung out with a guy for basically the whole event. And finally, at the end, I said, who was that guy? Why were you hanging out with him? Did you know him? He thought it was one of our coworkers.
0: And just was visiting with this person the whole time.
6: The whole time. I said, that is not our coworker. That's not my coworker. I don't know who that guy is.
0: The funniest thing about that was speed dating.
6: It was speed dating.
0: So
6: it was our speed dating event.
0: At a speed dating event, some random person glommed onto Steven and refused to leave him alone.
6: And Steven thought it was our coworker.
0: I don't know how to tell you this, but you were in the same room as your husband while he was on a date with a man.
6: Stop, I think so.
0: That's absolutely what happened there. Or the guy was just super shy and didn't know what he was supposed
6: to be
0: doing.
6: That's what I think. The guy was shy. He didn't know what he was doing. I mean, I would go over there and I was kind of interacting with them too. The guy knew we were together, but... And I was like chatting with him too, so maybe that's why Steven thought it was the coworker. But I'm just being friendly because he's being friendly.
0: Yeah, Mr. Steal You Man over here.
6: Yeah.
0: So better watch out, speed dating. I'm going to speed in, grab him. A mailbag situation, a couple of minutes with a member of the Playhouse family that's in a seemingly good relationship, but there's one, we'll call it a problem.
7: 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It's Zero and Amy K with a Y94 Morning Playhouse.

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1: Playhouse 1840 and Amy Kay with this, a mailbag situation.
2: We just got a letter. We just got a letter. We just got a letter. Wonder who it's from.
1: Becca bringing this to the Playhouse family today. She's been seeing a guy for a couple of months, she says, who checks every box on paper. He's funny. He's kind. He's respectful. He has a great job, gets along with my friends, and honestly treats me better than anyone I've ever dated. The problem is I'm just not really all that physically attracted to him. I've kept hoping those feelings would grow because everybody says attraction isn't everything, but it's got to be something, right? But every time he tries to kiss me, I find myself pulling away. Part of me wonders if it would be crazy to walk away from somebody who is this good to me over just chemistry, but another part worries that it is unfair if that spark never shows up to both of us. Can attraction grow over time, or is it silly to date somebody that I've never really been all that physically attracted to? He's just okay.
3: I don't think you need to date this person.
1: Yeah, it's sad, but you probably should have bailed already.
3: It sucks that he treats you nice and like that's what you're holding on to, but the fact that you're not attracted to him, and you almost even said like there's no chemistry. What? This is a guy, you friend zoned him and you're trying to force yourself to like him. No.
1: You know, there's a lot to be said for, you keep in mind that you're going to grow and change over time and, you know, people are going to get older and things happen to your body, this, that, and the other. But all of those people when their relationship started probably were just like super hot for each other. Like, if you've never had that, that's it's sad, but you probably should.
3: I don't think it's going to work.
1: I do like that you open up your horizons a little bit and maybe dated somebody that you normally wouldn't date. And you just were like, well, I'll see how this goes. But you let yourself get pretty far in for somebody that's like, I don't really like feel anything physically for you.
3: Yeah, I feel bad for him. I also feel bad for you. But now that you have opened up a little bit more, now I think you need to be open to doing that and continuing it. And maybe you'll find someone that treats you well that you're also attracted to.
1: Difference between people growing and changing over time and you like cringing when somebody's trying to be like physical with you, which is almost kind of what you described.
3: Trying to get away from him. Don't kiss me.
1: Do you stay with somebody that you're just not like super physically attracted to? Hi.
4: No. Oh, God, no. There's got to be chemistry there. I got to feel something.
1: Like literally anything.
3: Yeah, I do think anything and not be grossed out if he tries to get near you.
1: Yeah, this is going to be one of those, like, I don't know if anybody would make an argument otherwise kind of ones, right? This is just everybody's going to say the same thing.
3: Yeah, everyone's agreeing.
1: Hi.
5: Yeah, because, I mean, you know what? My biggest thing is that a person smile, and if they have a sense of humor, that's a big deal right there. So I could definitely do that.
1: So you could date, well, I mean, but you're still finding something attractive. You're attracted to that sense of humor. You're attracted to the smile. It doesn't sound like there's anything that she's, other than the fact that she's treated good.
3: Someone said, I tried. Everyone told me attraction would grow if he treated me right. And he honestly was the sweetest guy I ever dated. 6 months later, I didn't want him to kiss me. I felt terrible ending it, but friendship and attraction aren't the same thing.
1: I think if you were to sit down on the counter with this person and be like, hey, I just thought I should let you know where we're at. I have like a really great time with you and you treat me so good. But when you try to kiss me, I kind of cringe a little bit because I'm not remotely physically attracted to you. Like this person probably wouldn't want to be with you either because that would hurt their feelings.
3: That would be so sad.
1: It would be horrid. Like do him a favor and just break up with him.
3: But don't say it like that maybe.
1: I don't think you need to even be that honest. But like, you know what? I'm not really feeling it. It's just not working for me. I think we'd be great friends and done. Because
3: we'll
1: if he really knew
3: that.
1: How you felt, he wouldn't want to be with you anyway.
3: I feel so bad for this guy.
1: It's been months.
3: And he's treating you so great. He probably in his mind thinks the relationship is wonderful.
1: Really outkicked my coverage too. She's so hot. Can't believe
3: sometimes
1: I pulled
3: she
1: this.
3: Just doesn't want to kiss me, but otherwise it's great.
1: It's like a little weird that she looks like she's biting into a lemon when I try to smooch her, but you know. Yeah, I think you gotta end that one.
3: End it, yes.
1: Sad.
6: Here's what's coming up next.
1: So you can do the topic train here in a couple of minutes, and it's going to be a fun one because it's all gonna be birthday topics. I don't know why though.
3: Not sure?
1: No, I have no idea why we're doing nothing but birthday topics on the topic train. No clue.
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0: It's Blast 1940 and the birthday girl, Amy K. Happy birthday.
1: Thank you. Woohoo.
0: Really weird that you showed up to work on your birthday.
1: What do you mean?
0: It is the usually a standard hooky day for you.
1: Yeah, usually. But I mean, I missed some days earlier this week. Wasn't feeling good.
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1: It was messy.
0: It's the one titled Amy's Crappy Time Off.
1: That's a good title.
0: I thought so.
1: It fits.
0: I really, to be honest with you, it took me a long time to decide what to title that one yesterday, because I do it like, you know, segment by segment when we podcast these things.
1: Yeah.
0: And that one, everything else was just kind of obscene, so I didn't know what else to say.
1: Well, it worked.
0: Went with that. 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Now, the topic train is when we have three usually completely unrelated conversations, though there is a thread that ties all these together. It is the birthday topics edition. Three different birthday related questions in honor of your birthday.
1: The first one is, why do you not celebrate or enjoy your birthday? Because I'm someone who I adore birthdays. I think it's another year you're alive and you got to celebrate. So I want to know, why do some people not enjoy them, or why do you not celebrate your birthday?
0: So because you love them so much, it's weird for you that some people are like, oh, I just don't care.
1: Or you don't want people to know it's your birthday. That's so strange to me.
0: So this one isn't tied to you at all. I just always thought it was kind of an interesting phenomenon and an oddly common question on the show. What does it mean, do you think, if you get a happy birthday text from your ex?
1: Ooh.
0: Especially if it was like the first birthday since they've been gone. Is it completely well-intentioned, or are they trying to win you back or something like that?
1: I think it's that one.
0: I usually do, too.
1: And then the third one and last one, do you love or do you hate the birthday messages on Facebook, social media? How do you feel about receiving those?
0: I think they're thoughtless and pointless.
1: What do you mean?
0: They're thoughtless and pointless. You go on there and it's like, say happy birthday to these people, and you say click, click, click, click, click. What's the point?
1: I love, love, love them. People took time out of their day to type a message. How sweet.
0: What's more meaningful? Somebody just like clicking on the, oh, it's Amy's birthday today, wish her a message. Or somebody posting a heartfelt status of pictures of you and a nice little message.
1: Are they pictures of me?
0: Yeah.
1: Oh, okay.
0: Yeah.
1: Which one?
0: Well, I did too. I did one on my Facebook and one on the 194
1: Facebook. The one on the 194 Facebook is me in a Halloween costume.
0: And I thought both were very heartfelt and kind.
1: I appreciate both of them. Thank you so much.
0: Uh-huh.
1: But so are the messages. When people say happy birthday on those posts, they're just as nice because they're taking time out of their day to send you a little sweet note. Happy birthday.

0: always confused because it's like, it's so-and-so's birthday. I'm like, I definitely did not put this random salesperson's birthday in my phone.
1: When we go to event, when we have an event, do you ever get notifications like, you need to leave your house in 10 minutes to make it to your event at 4 o'clock?
0: Not only for mine, but for everyone's.
1: See, it tells you me have that it all connected.
0: Yeah, I hate it.
1: Yeah.
0: It's like, you need to leave. I'm like, no, Amy's doing that today. I'm not going. It's not my thing.
1: Then you got to shut them all off.
0: And then, you must leave your house. Are we seeing some for the topic train?
1: Yeah, this is for the first one, why they don't celebrate their birthday. And they said, honestly, I hate being the center of attention. The singing, everyone staring at you while you pretend to smile. No thanks. I'd rather just have a normal day. All agree. The birthday cake and everyone singing at you, that is an uncomfortable moment. Or why are you doing that?
0: Oh, no.
2: Hey, guys, cancel the cake and the singing. Yes, you don't want the balloons or pinata either. Just throw it. Yeah, get rid of it. Okay, no, we're fine.
1: That does get awkward, but still, besides that, the rest of the day is fabulous.
0: Birthday train here in the topic train today. Do you have something to weigh in on any of these three things? Do you not celebrate your birthday? Why is that? Do you get really confused, or you just enjoy a happy birthday text from the ex? And finally, do you love or hate the birthday messages on Facebook? Katy Perry's birthday, 194.

0: birthday. From Katy Perry.
1: Thank you, Katy Perry. Mm.
0: It's Playhouse Y94 in honor of Amy's birthday, doing a birthday edition of the Topic Train. Posing these three kind of related but not related at all questions.

0: The first one is, why do you not celebrate or enjoy your birthday?
1: And secondly, what does it mean if you get a HBD, happy birthday text from an ex? Is that super weird? What does it mean?
0: And then, do you love or do you hate the birthday messages on Facebook?
1: As far as you, yours is about the ex reaching out. What do you think that means if an ex is like, happy birthday?
2: He was asleep with her.
1: You think that's the only reason one ex might text another on their birthday?
2: Outside shot, he feels guilty about something that happened. He's trying to make up for past whatever. And best shot, I think he's trying to sleep with her.
1: What if it's a female ex to a guy? Is it the same thing, or is she genuinely saying happy birthday?
0: Could be a mix of both.
1: Yeah, I do usually think it's the guy that's like, well, if you're super desperate on your birthday.
0: Listen, someone said my ex wished me a happy birthday. 5 minutes later, asked if I was dating someone. So, yeah. It wasn't about the birthday.
1: Now, you're a what that never celebrates? Why is that?
3: Because, like, how embarrassing is it to invite other adults to your birthday party anymore? If they don't remember, then they suck.
0: I mean, okay, hot take.
1: You having a party?
0: No, I'm not having a party.
1: You really not having a party? Or is it just not one you don't want me to come to?
0: I'm not having a party.
1: Are you going to your mother-in-law's house today with your husband and baby?
0: Yes.
1: Sounds like a party.
0: Okay, I'm having a birthday party. Would you like to come?
1: You're having shrimp?
0: We are having shrimp Alfredo.
1: Yeah, hard pass. Thanks for inviting me, though.
0: Okay.
1: I don't like seafood.
0: My mother-in-law makes the best shrimp Alfredo. It's so good. It's my favorite.
1: I felt like that was really random. You must have complimented it before.
0: Oh, my God. Yeah, and I ask for it every holiday.
1: And that and green bean casserole.
0: Yes.
1: Gee,
0: well,
1: wonder why you get so sick.
0: Not Thanksgiving. I don't ask for shrimp Alfredo on Thanksgiving. We get the normal stuff. I do like the green bean casserole. She knows that, so she makes it special for me.
1: HBD topics. Why do you not celebrate the birthday? What if you get a text from the ex on your birthday? Is that super weird? And do you love or hate those messages on Facebook? They're all like, happy birthday.
0: Someone said, I deleted my Facebook a few years ago. So from after I deleted it, I went from over like 200 birthday wishes to about 12. It was a humbling experience.
1: It is. I will say it is kind of nice when you log in. It's like, these 500 people have said happy birthday.
0: Yeah, that's why I think it is. It's nice that they take time out of their day. This is why someone doesn't celebrate. They said mine usually lands around Thanksgiving. So everyone's busy traveling with family. Growing up, my cake was usually pumpkin pie. I've just kind of accepted it.
1: Topic train, the birthday topics edition. For you, it is the messages on Facebook. Love them, hate them.
4: Oh, God. I just ignore them. I don't pay any attention to them. As a matter of fact, I don't even post my own birthday, okay? I end up with like 100 people telling you happy birthday. I don't even know half of them.
1: Well, maybe you got to clean up the friends list. Maybe that's one of those things. Granted, you're deleting a bunch of people that just told you happy birthday, but maybe it's time to go like, I don't know you.
0: Yeah, the people that are taking time out to wish you happy birthday, you're upset. Why?
1: And you're a non-celebrator. Why no celly the birthday?
5: I just got tired of the constant reminders that not so much that I'm getting older. That's fine. Everybody ages. It's okay. I'm cool with that. It's that you have less and less time now. You know what I mean? And to mark that every year is, okay, so now I have X amount of good years, and then next year I'm going to have X amount minus one good years left. So that part kind of bothers me.
0: A little morbid way of looking at it, but I think it's, you should be like reverse. Like, wow, look, it's another year I'm alive. Woohoo! Yeah.
1: Not another year closer to death. Hooray!
0: Yeah. Someone said, I actually love birthdays, just not my own. I'll go all out for everyone else, but when it's mine, I want to disappear. And another one that doesn't like birthdays, my birthday is 2 days before Christmas. So everyone combines gifts or says, this is for both. It's kind of ruined it for me when I was a kid.
1: That's kind of a bummer when that happens, where it's like, listen, we can celebrate me and Jesus.
0: Yeah, both. Both get a party.
1: Two separate things going on there. And you're all about the ex sending a text on happy birthday. What do you think that means? Is that just, they want to get busy? Or?
6: Yeah. Well, we're thinking that, you know, on her birthday, you know, she might feel a little vulnerable and a little lonely. So we send a text then. But, you know, the girls, they actually know that we're kind of calculating that way, so they get really offended. But we're doing our best, you know, and a guy who does that on a girl's birthday, you know, he may be feeling lonely too, who knows. So he texts her and hopes for the best.
1: Yeah, so we've established that if it's a guy, he's probably just trying to assess, like, hey, you want to do a little something for your birthday?
0: Someone said, if you haven't spoken years and suddenly they remember it's your birthday, I'd definitely be wondering what they really wanted.
1: It would be kind of random, not like, so you're years removed from your last relationship, you're married, you have a kid. If you randomly today got a happy birthday from any of your exes, would you be like, thank you?
0: Or like, I think at this stage in my life, I would just think it's them genuinely like growing up, being mature and thinking, what a beautiful day. It's that redhead's birthday.
1: Just woke up today and went, you know, it's a day for us all to be joyous.
0: Yeah. Someone said I accidentally texted my ex because Facebook reminded me it was their birthday. It wasn't that deep. And after I sent the text, I kind of regretted it because I felt like it was probably looking awkward.
1: Like maybe you had some other intentions kind of a thing. Yeah. Hey, momentarily, well, actually 2 songs from now, I'd say. We got a second date update queued up for about 7:30. We got her on talking about why she seems to be getting ghosted. It's 2 songs from now.

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0: He's sitting in a booth. Across from you is another person. In the middle, a little bit of, I don't know, spinach dip. You're dipping in that spinach dip. Gazing into their eyes. You're thinking, will I be eating spinach dip gazing into those eyes for the rest of my life? You leave the restaurant thinking, perhaps you will. You're still burping up that spinach dip. But that heartburn and indigestion may last longer than that love connection. Alas, you never receive any more text messages from them. Your next spinach dip is alone. It's a confusing place to be.
1: It could be a sad place.
0: It is.
1: You're wondering what happened. Did I have spinach in my teeth?
0: It's probably now I want spinach dip very badly. This is
2: What's my fate? Am I second rate? It's a second date. Update.
0: We try to get you another date or at least some closure if that's what we have to settle for. And Kayla up today at a second date update. Tell us about this guy, what you did, how you met, all the fun stuff.
3: Yeah, so, well, I was out with a bunch of friends and we were downtown. And, like, honestly, I was wanting to leave because it was kind of lame. And then this super cute guy approaches named Alex and we start talking and we instantly hit it off. And we were, like, vibing. We exchanged numbers and he asked me out. So a few days later, we go on a date, like 2 days later, maybe. And it was amazing. Like, everything went great. Like, I'm so confused at the dating world right now. Like, we have a great conversation. We're totally vibing. We're laughing. There's definitely chemistry. Like, even, like, our knees touched, like, and there was, like, a vibe where I'm like, okay, like, this is really great. And so, of course, I'm assuming there's going to be a second date. And, like, instead, he completely disappears, like completely. Like, I've texted him a couple times, no response at all. And like, I don't understand what happened. Like, I don't get what went wrong because there wasn't a single awkward moment. And at this point, like, I don't want to be a stalker, but like, I've texted him and he's not even responding. So I don't know. It's like baffling.
0: I just think it's adorable that you're like, our knees touched.
3: Like, you know, like you have that moment and it's like a vibe.
0: Yeah. Well, I mean, once you get a little bit knee, oh, you need another date.
1: Well, she felt like it was there. The chemistry, it was magical.
0: Well, we will see if we can get you to knock some knees again here

0: It's Playhouse 1940 and Amy K. Oh, I'm sorry. You don't need to listen as we're trying to get this. Where do I get the phone ringing in the back? Okay, we're just getting things set up here. All right. So you keep trying him because he's not answering. We got him and he was confused. So try him back if you could real quick. Here's a quick update on second date update. Here's where we're at so far.
1: Like, we have a great conversation. We're totally vibing. We're laughing. There's definitely chemistry. Like, even, like, our knees touched, like, and there was, like, a vibe where I'm like, okay, like, this is really great. And so, of course, I'm assuming there's going to be a second date. And, like, instead, he completely disappears. Like, completely. Like, I've texted him a couple times. No response at all. And, like, I don't understand what happened. Like, I don't get what went wrong because there wasn't a single awkward moment. And at this point, like, I don't want to be a stalker. But, like, I've texted him, and he's not even responding. So, I don't know.
0: I mean, honestly, we're having about the same luck because he's hung up now twice on our people. You still have him now? Hey, buddy, you've hung up on my friends, like, two times. We're just looking for Alex. Is this him?
2: It's not me. So, who's this?
0: Y94 Morning Playhouse. We do a segment called Second Date Update. We're given this number by somebody that's been texting.
2: You got the wrong number, man. Sorry about that.
1: No. That's definitely him. I totally recognize his voice.
3: Are you sure we just didn't dial the wrong number?
2: Yeah, you might have.
0: I mean, four times.
2: Anyway, listen, I'm sorry to interrupt, but nice to meet you, and I hope you have a great day.
1: That's definitely him.
0: Alex, do you know Kayla? Did you go out with Kayla? You approached her downtown? We're not trying to sell you nothing, man. She just really enjoyed you.
2: There's no Alex here, so...
0: You did not go downtown Fargo and meet a woman named Kayla and have a date with her? You asked her out and had a date with Kayla?
2: Well, I'm not Alex, my son. I'm just being real with you.
3: I'm sorry. Do you know Kayla or not?
2: Kayla's a sweet... Who's this? I'm really kind of confused. I'm Ben, by the way. I'm Ben. My name is Ben.
0: Okay, so this is the Y94 Morning Show. We're called The Playhouse. Zero, AMK over there. We do a segment called Second Date Update. We've been visiting with Kayla, who went out with Alex, has been texting at this phone number, Alex, trying to get to go out again. You approached her.
2: Sorry, I don't mean to...
0: You remember this?
2: Yeah, Kayla. Kayla, this is Ben, by the way. How you doing?
1: I'm so confused.
2: You must be, because I'm a little confused, because listen, at the end of the day, here's what I got. I like you a lot, and at the end of the day, we went on this great date, right? We went out, went downtown, had a good time, and I was like, I want to take that again. And the best part of the whole date for me is how much you made me feel special. That's all I want to say.
0: Aww.
2: Oh, God. No, I'm sorry. Kayla, listen, long story short, I really liked you a lot, and I still do. I just think, what's my name?
0: Wait, who's Ben?
2: This is my point. Well, my name can be Ben. It depends who you're looking at.
0: Are you Alex
1: I'm
0: or
1: so
0: Ben or both?
1: Confused.
2: Long story short, my name is actually Benjamin. At the end of the day, if you got to know me, my name is Ben. What's
0: who's
2: your
0: Alex?
2: Name, by the way? Who's it?
0: That's my question, too. I'm so confused. Kayla, is this who you went out with?
1: So,
0: obviously is.
1: So, like, your name is Ben, is what you're saying. But why didn't you correct me? Or, like, I'm so confused.
0: Did you tell her your name was Alex?
2: No. So, here's what I got. Right out of the gate, everything's cool. It was a little loud, and she was like, hey, nice to see you, Alex. And I was like, I think she just misunderstood. So as we kept going, I was like, Ben, I heard it. I said it a couple times. And she's like, got it. Alex, nice to see you. And she kept doing it. I was like, ow, screw it. It's great. Whatever. So long story short, every time she talked to me, she kept saying, like, Alex. And I was like, oh, my God, you know what? This is cool, but I don't know how much I love this girl. I mean, come on. I'm not trying to love bomb. I like this girl. But long story short, you kept saying Alex. And I was like, she's not paying attention. She's not listening. She obviously doesn't really care what I'm saying because I corrected her twice. And long story short, I kept saying, it's Ben. And Alex, Ben, it's very different things. So I was like, she's not paying attention, man. That's how I took it, man.
3: So this is just all as simple as she misunderstood your name?
2: Yeah, but if I have a crush on somebody or I like somebody, I repeat it in my head. I go, hey, nice to meet you. Kayla. Okay. So I repeat it because I care. She seemed to not care. That's what kind of got me going.
0: Can Alex hear us?
1: I'm so sorry. Honestly, the whole time I thought you were Alex. I don't know where or why I thought that, but like,
2: I don't either.
1: Crazy.
2: Listen, I just want you to know, like, I really, really think you're a beautiful woman, really sweet. But when you sit down and you look in the eye, I say, no, it's Ben, and you don't listen, and it just frustrates me because I really like you. I like you. I do. I really like you a lot.
0: Taylor, are you like, a date juggler? Are you also talking to maybe, is it like there are multiple people on the app you're talking to?
1: No,
0: is that the problem?
2: That's a good question.
1: Not at all. Like, honestly, I mean, now I'm like complete. I feel so embarrassed. I'm so sorry. Like, I would feel the same way, I guess, if someone, you know, if this happened to me in the opposite way. I probably would have been like very clear, though. I feel like you weren't like super clear and direct and like held my hand and looked me in the eye and been like, hey, because I don't even know what to say. I'm
2: so,
1: just so
2: is,
1: sorry.
2: But
1: no, I'm not even dating anybody. Like,
2: Taylor,
1: it's so wild.
2: But this is what's so hard about the relationships these days. Like, a man and a woman, we used to have very clear lines. Like, a man would be like, hey, listen, I think you're beautiful. And they give you a little kiss. Now it's like, that's inappropriate. You can't talk to her. You can't tell her she's attractive. You can't tell her she's wearing a nice dress. So I sat back and I was
1: totally
2: like,
1: that's a totally different thing, though, Ben.
2: I don't know.
1: That's like
2: I don't
1: a
2: know.
1: Totally, that's
2: oh,
1: a totally
2: thank you.
1: Different
2: Did you say
1: thing,
2: Ben?
1: Ben?
2: Did you say Ben?
1: Yeah.
2: Oh, that's so sweet. You said my right name. That's so nice of you.
1: Well, because you were really clear about it, and you told me. So now
2: well, that's my
1: I
2: name. That's my name. I told you that 7 times on the same date, and you're like,
1: yeah,
2: okay,
1: like,
2: Alex.
0: Patricia?
1: I guess clear. Maybe it was a loud bar. I don't know. I'm super sorry, and I really apologize. But clear communication is the key, I think, to, you know, any relationship, but especially, like, you know.
2: Can I say this, guys? I actually really I like you a lot. And
1: yeah,
2: it was
1: fun, right? Yeah,
2: it's a beautiful. It was so fun. And I'm sorry that I just got really in my head, and I was really, I felt offended. I felt offended, and I know I was like, she likes me. Still really likes me. I felt like some sort of like cartoon commercial, but I thought you really liked me, and then I was like, what's going on? She doesn't even know my name.
0: So
2: I was like, let it. Yeah,
0: she does know your name now. I mean, would you guys want to go out again? We send you out for like a dinner or something, somewhere a little quieter, maybe? Because she knows who you are now, so that's a step in the right direction.
1: I would love that, and I think, you know, that Ben would love that. That would be great.
2: Can I say something, guys?
0: Sure, Alex.
2: hey. I would love that, guys. It really, I really got a good connection from her, so I would honestly love that.
0: There we go. We'll just put you on hold for a second to get all squared away, but we appreciate it, Ben and Kayla. Hold tight, guys. I'm actually kind of surprised this one's working out, to be honest with you.
3: Yeah, I mean, someone said, what a freaking loser. She dodged a good one. He has personality disorder, changing his name. People are wondering when they met, if it was online, how'd she not see it? Why was she getting confused? It's all a mess.
0: I thought maybe she's talking to like a lot of people and I just got confused at some point. Or I don't know. Maybe she just misheard him in the bar, though those two names sound nothing alike.
3: Nothing alike. So, I don't know how everything was confusing.
0: Maybe there's a lot of people that live with him. I don't know. Is it Split? Is that with Patricia and all that? Is that the movie?
3: Yes.
0: That's such a good movie.
3: That wasn't me. That was Patricia.
4: And here's what's coming up.
0: Oh, yeah, yeah.
3: What does he say? That's not the right line, but it's something like that.
0: Something like that. Am I the jerk? Not too far off. You're the Y94 Morning Playhouse. Got a member of the Playhouse family that's been offered a whole mess of money from what should be his future in-laws for the wedding and somehow doesn't want it. He doesn't want the money. Why that is on the way.
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3: Can I tell you something that has completely changed how I look at my hair? I have always told people I have thin hair my whole life. Well, it turns out I was wrong.
5: One of the last times I was at M. Jacob Alley's, my stylist, Amber Marie, explained something that honestly blew my mind. 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

0: It's Playhouse 1940 and Amy Kay. Now, generally speaking, if a relative of yours or a relative of your husband's at any point in your relationship was like, we want to give you a wad of cash, you'd just be excited, right?
1: Absolutely. Thank you. We will take that.
0: That's not what's going on here. Jerk, jerk, jerk, jerk, jerk, jerk.

0: Brian, I already liked you when, I won't give your full email, but the fact that it included the phrase Bri guy, I was like, that seems like my kind of fella. That's just a fun email to have. But Bri guy, why are you fearing you might be the jerk today there, bud?
1: So, I mean, I don't know if I'm the jerk here, but I'm getting married, which is exciting, Woo! But my in-laws have offered to give us about $50,000
2: Jeez.
1: For to help us start like a new life and help us put a down payment on a house. But like, I don't know, nothing comes without a catch. And like, I don't know, I'm supposed to be the provider, the husband here. And I don't know. I just, they're going to act like they're my like new set of parents forever. And then I'm a little kid and I don't know. They're gonna bring up the money any chance they get, and I know it.
0: So you're thinking this comes with strings and you don't really want it? Is that where we're at?
1: Exactly. It's only going to get worse, and then, I don't know, then I'm the jerk once I get pissed about it.
0: I mean, I don't think you can turn down random $50,000 from your soon-to-be wife's in-laws or mom.
3: Have they ever done anything like that, though? Have they ever given you guys money and then, like, thrown it in your face or anything? Because what if they genuinely are trying to help? Like, they've saved up this money for their daughter.
0: Here's your wedding gift. Hope it helps with the house or whatever you guys are doing. And
3: Unless they have done this before, there's a pattern, and you know they're going to be like this, why are you just jumping to conclusion? Like, is it an ego thing and you feel like, as a male, I need to be the provider, I need to be the one doing this? Take the help, man.
0: I'd put up with a lot of S for 50 random grand. How about you?
3: Yes, I would.
0: Anybody want to give me that 50 grand? I'll
3: Please,
0: do some stuff.
3: I'll take it.
0: Absolutely. But we'll see what people have to say if you're a jerk if you were to try to push back on this, okay?
1: Okay.
0: Yeah. Maybe if it was your parents, it's just as much a gift for their daughter than it is yours. I think you just got to kind of...
3: That's true.
0: Smile, be appreciative. Just be appreciative. You would be a jerk if you tried to tell them to keep their 50 grand.
3: And how is your soon-to-be wife going to feel about that? Mm-hmm. Her parents are trying to help you guys out and you're shooting it down? No way.
0: Well, trust me. You should take the 50 grand.
3: Yeah, just take it. What do you think? Are they moving in with you? What's the issue?
0: Like most people for their wedding, they're excited if they get a gift and it's like a crock pot off their registry or something. Take the 50 grand.
3: Take the money, I think. What are they going to throw in their face? Well, this is our house. No, it's your house.
0: Yeah. How would you handle this if you were him? Do you think he'd be a jerk if he tried to push back? Do you see maybe some advice for him here? Because he's really concerned this could be somehow thrown in his face down the line. 2, 3, 7. It's the Playhouse.
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1: You're a jerk. You're a jerk.
0: Visiting with Brian today, who, a little bit of what we've heard from him so far.
2: I don't know if I'm the jerk here, but I'm getting married. Woo. This is exciting, but my in-laws have offered to give us about $50,000 to help us start like a new life and help us put a down payment on a house. But like, I don't know, nothing comes without a catch. And like, I don't know, I'm supposed to be the provider, the husband here. And I don't know. I just, they're going to act like they're my like new set of parents forever. And then I'm a little kid and I don't know. They're gonna bring up the money any chance they get, and I know it.
0: So you're thinking this comes with strings and you don't really want it? Is that where we're at?
2: Exactly.
0: First world problems.
3: Seriously, I can't believe this is your... People want to give me money.
0: Oh, God, they're trying to give me $50,000 as a wedding gift.
3: Someone said, does his fiance have any sisters? I'd take $50,000 any day. And someone did say, are they the type to hold it over his head for the rest of their life? Because I had... moms like that, no thank you. The money isn't worth it. And someone said, I certainly understand his feeling, but I think in today's world, that's a wonderful thing that they would want to help if they've saved up for their child like that to help, and would probably be insulted if you rejected it.
0: It certainly doesn't sound like you've shared any of these concerns with your soon-to-be wife yet, right? You haven't talked to her?
2: I mean, it'd be good if we were on the same page, you know? Like, if she turns down the money, that's a whole different story. If, you know, we're in lockstep. This is our decision, not mine, right?
0: I don't think that's going to happen, though. I don't think there's a lot of people that be like, I don't want this money for my parents. And especially because your concern seems, unless you have examples of this instance, like you said, happening before.
3: Yeah, if it was a pattern, I can understand. But if it's not, if there's some crazy world and my mom's like, I have $50,000 to give you. And Steven's like, absolutely not. You know what I'm going to do? Okay, well, I'm going to get a different bank account, bro.
0: Mm-hmm.
3: Like, what?
0: Yeah, I can't even wrap my mind around that. Would he be a jerk if he tries to push back on getting this gift?
4: Because you got his ego versus, you know, what would probably be, you know, best for their marriage, you know, and that's definitely having a little nest egg to start off. So that's tough. I think it's his ego. I think he should talk about it. I think he should talk to his fiance and stuff about it. And maybe they don't use it actually on the house, but maybe just put it in a savings or something. And then that way they can build their own home, you know, as far as getting it, picking out something or, you know, together that he can afford so that he can be the man of his home and castle, so to speak. But then there's always that like reserve, or that could be for some upgrades or something. But I kind of definitely feel him, but I don't want him to be ridiculous and throw away, you know, toss that type of money. $50,000 is a game changer.
0: I mean, you're maybe saying it right there, though. Like, it sounds like somebody's got get out of their own head or ego, whatever word you want to use. If somebody wants to pour $50,000 in your house, you take that $50,000.
3: You take it. And that's what I think. It's kind of an ego thing because he keeps saying he wants to be the provider. And someone else said it sounds like pride more than anything. I understand wanting it to be a provider. That's fine. But houses are ridiculously expensive right now. If someone wanted to help your family get ahead, let them. Being a good husband isn't about refusing help.
0: Is he a jerk if he tries to push back on this money?
5: Yes, definitely the jerk. You get a chance to help get ahead in this world at all, take it and run. I mean, yeah, they might hold it up over your heads down the road, but who cares? You can always ignore them and walk out of your own house and let them be in there for a while. And eventually they'll leave. You can come back.
0: You know, there's people that hate their in-laws for free. He can hate his in-laws for $50,000.
5: Exactly. I mean, yeah, if my in-laws paid me off that kind of cash, yeah, I could hate them for the rest of my life and they could be in my house. I wouldn't care. But yeah, $50,000, you got to take it.
3: As someone for $50,000, I would put up with anything they wanted to throw in my face forever. I wouldn't have cared if someone wanted to give $50,000 towards my daughter's wedding last summer. I would have done cartwheels, and you guys know I can't do cartwheels. He's not only a jerk, he's kind of a dumb beep. And someone said, yeah, no one would turn that down ever. And if he's worried about them hanging over his head, they say that's a problem down the line.
0: Is he a jerk if he tries to push back on this random $50K from the soon-to-be in-laws?
1: Yeah, he's a jerk. He needs to take that money. He's stupid if he does it. He just needs to set boundaries with her parents. You know, if they're giving them a gift because they just want to be nice, that's one thing. You know, the other side is if they're doing it with strings attached, you know, but that's up to him. You know, he needs to sit down and thank them for the gift and just let them know, like, hey, I appreciate the gift. But it's up to him to set those boundaries. You know, he's got to stand on his own feet, but he's an idiot if he doesn't take the money.
0: Well, I would like to know, what are these strings? Like, if they're trying to push for what you spend it on, it sounds like it was already implied. They
3: a
0: think
3: house.
0: It should go into your down payment for your house. They're trying to help you guys buy a house.
3: Yeah.
0: That's the string. Go buy a house.
3: Have they made any, like, expectations? The house needs to be next to ours, and there needs to be a guest room, and our dog needs to have their own room. Doesn't sound like that. And someone... said maybe you invest it, and if they ever ask for it back or hold it over his head, then he can keep the interest on it and pay it back.
0: Like, it's only a win for you for there to be extra 50 grand into that house, man.
3: Everyone is really for it. The someone did say, though, I'd be careful. My parents helped my sister buy a house, and every family argument somehow turns into, after everything we've done for you, if you think there's a chance they'll hold it over your head, don't do it. Nothing is worth losing your peace.
0: Well, and kind of like any time that, you know, we have something like, oh, there's an issue with somebody's parents and we're in a relationship. It's, you know, I think it's their kid's responsibility to tackle that. So if anything, it's just creating problems for her, right? If there's something where it needs to be a line established, she can go deal with it.
3: That's what I think. It's her parents. She deals with it. But he needs to think about it from her side. If it was like his parents offering that money, it's her parents offering the money, you accept it. And I think if they hold it over your head, lock the doors. Don't let them in.
0: Go.
3: You're in your nice, cozy home.
0: If it makes you feel better, it's not you accepting anything. She took 50 grand
3: there
0: from her
3: go.
0: Parents, and she chose to pour it into your house. Done.
3: That's why. Just take the money. Don't be dumb.
0: And, like, maybe don't be weird about it, because you're being super weird about it. Just be, like, a kind person. Like,
3: yes,
0: thank
3: please.
0: You for the 50 grand.
2: Okay. I'll be extra nice on holidays.
3: Yeah.
2: That's what they get.
0: Yeah. Now bring cookies. So like that. Good luck, man. Congratulations on the wedding and, you know, the 50 grand, okay?
3: Congrats.
0: Have a good one.
2: Thank you.
6: Coming up next.
0: All right, this totally random question out of the box. A totally random question. And today's TRQ. What is a sound that you absolutely hate, and why is it so bad? Is there some sound that just, it's just nails on a chalkboard to you? But don't say nails on a chalkboard, because who uses chalkboards anymore? It's on the way.
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0: Playhouse, Y94.0, and Amy K. In this totally random question, what is a sound you absolutely hate, and why is it so bad? Amy K.
1: It's going to sound like it's not a sound, but cotton balls being pulled apart. Oh, my gosh. I'm getting...
0: You've told me that before. I'm convinced that does make a sound. Where can we find a cotton ball?
1: Please don't. Not on my birthday.
0: Oh, that's true. It is your birthday.
1: Happy it's birthday. Like a... I don't know how to describe it. I just don't. I have a texture issue with cotton balls. I can't touch them. They make me very heebie-jeebie. But then just pulling them apart makes me so uncomfortable.
0: Visually, or you really think you hear something when this happens?
1: I hear something. I hear it. I feel it. It takes over me.
0: I need to find some cotton. You don't need to be nearby. I just need to find some cotton so I can see.
1: Don't
0: if
1: you
0: it's
1: have cotton balls at home?
0: I'm sure the girls probably do. In the
1: I can use cotton pads to take off my nail polish or anything, or like the cotton squares or the cotton rounds, but cotton actual balls, the fluffy things. Oh, if there was ever like I had an earache and my mom would have to tear apart the cotton ball and put some in my ear. Oh, I'm getting flashbacks.
0: It is a product that I've never once been like, you know what I need right now? A cotton ball. Never once.
1: They're so gross.
0: I've made it this far in my life. I'm guessing that point will never come.
1: I don't know.
0: Maybe what do you, it's for makeup, right? What do you use it for otherwise?
1: Maybe once you get

0: older, you might have some ear trouble and you have to put some drops in and put some cotton balls in there.
1: Oh, yeah, maybe.
0: I don't know.
1: And that'll be the thing. It was a sound you really hate. You just don't like it.
2: When we have dinner, I have to have either music on or the TV on. I know that's not looked upon as very classy, but I cannot stand the sound of my partner eating, the noises that are in between the eating, the noises of the fork hitting his teeth, the noises of his fork hitting the plate. All of it sends me.
1: Just can't handle it at all. You're just like, oh, I don't like these eating sounds.
0: I don't like mouth sounds either. People eating, if I could hear you smacking your lips, gulping, slurping, all of it fills me with rage.
1: What is that sound where you hear it and you're just like, oh, I'm annoyed. We get some Dixon ones, looks like.
0: Yeah, someone said people who constantly crack their gum, not chewing it, like popping it, but they're popping it every 5 seconds. And someone else said the emergency alerts from your phone. Even if it's not my phone and it's on someone else's, it drives me insane. My heart starts racing because I think something terrible is happening.
1: What is that sound where you hear it, you're just annoyed. You do not care for it.

0: on the Playhouse, Y94, Zero and ABK, talking about in the totally random question, what is a sound you absolutely hate and why is it so bad?
1: So many people are saying this one, and I agree with it. Dogs licking themselves. Someone else said the sound of dogs licking itself for 5 straight minutes. I love my dog, but at 2 a.m., if it's completely silent, it drives me absolutely crazy. It is a gross sound.
0: It really is. It's nasty.
1: Someone said the sound of someone slurping the last bit of drink through a straw. Once or twice, fine, I get it. But if you keep trying to get that last drop, I can't.
0: How about the sound of a dental drill in your mouth?
1: Any sound at the dentist is not fun.
0: It's just, it makes you uncomfortable. Even if they got you nice and numbed up and you don't feel a thing, it's just like, yeah.
1: And doesn't it feel like it's going on forever? Like, you have your mouth open, you're like, this has to be done soon, right? And no, it just keeps going and going. And you're like, what are they doing in there?
0: How giant is my tooth? Or this cavity? And in your instance, what's the sound you hate and why?
2: The sound of someone clipping their fingernail.
1: Ew.
2: Ew!
0: Yeah, yeah.
2: Especially if they're doing it in public or at work. That little click, click, click makes me so angry. Plus, I always wonder where those nails are flying. I had someone who worked in a cubicle next to me that every day, and I don't know how their fingernails grow so fast or what kind of biotin they're taking, but every day they would be clipping their fingernails. Then I took a trip to New York City. I took a trip to Chicago. Both times I see someone clipping their fingernails on the subway. Ew. People do this, though, like at work and in public.
0: That's pretty nasty. I agree. It is nasty.
1: I had an office, and I would be across from someone who would clip their nails, but he would also, like, munch on chips so loud. Like, he had a speaker in his tooth.
0: Was he doing these simultaneously? Because what if he got the crunchy toenails into his crunchy chips?
1: Yesterday, I wanted to tell Steven that story about the nail clipping thing we talked about. The people that are collecting them.
0: Yeah, because people are collecting toenails.
1: And
0: yeah.
1: I said, I have a story I need to tell you that we talked about on the morning show. And I said, I can't even say it because I'm going to get grossed out and I'll probably throw up.
0: And did you never try to explain what you meant?
1: We just moved on.
0: And he was able to just move on because somebody said to me, I have a story I want to tell you, but I just can't. I would be so invested in said story.
1: We had gone out for like a late lunch at an all-you-can-eat sushi place, which was a dangerous game to play. Ooh. After Raffy.
0: You can have the tummy issues that you had, and the next day be like, all you can eat sushi, huh?
1: It was a dangerous game. Ooh-wee. And let's say it ended the way you probably thought it would.
0: Dun, dun, dun.
1: But that's why I said I can't even talk about it, because I'm going to get sick.
0: And a sound you hate, why do you hate it so much?
3: I hate the sound of flip-flops or people's feet dragging on the ground. It just sounds like a lazy person is trying to move through the world and has no understanding of what's going on.
1: I do agree, because not only then, it's like you're walking so slow when you're dragging your feet like that. Like, come on, pick up the pace. But flip-flops. Yeah. My mom, I don't know how she even can make that sound with a flip-flop. How is she wearing them? How is she clenching her toes on that flip-flop?
3: I have no idea. I have no idea. It makes me crazy.
0: Some people just, is it the way they walk? Some people, it's like, it slaps.
1: I think they must have such tight grip in their toes. Like, that's where they're putting all the weight. That's the only thing I can think of. And it's like, it's flinging against their heel every time. Someone said they hate the rattling of chip bags or paper, like when you do the TRQ.
0: We have to pull it out of the box.
1: I hate the sound of paper ripping. And you used to do it all the time. Do it slow.
0: For what purpose?
1: I don't know why. Why did you used to do that? That sound makes me so uncomfortable.
0: Oh, actually, I do know why. There's probably some contest where open up envelopes and stuff, probably, huh?
1: Well, then you stop. Like, I also think, like, just some of the... I hate that. I have shivers down my spine.
0: Happy birthday.
1: No. Listen, speaking of birthdays, but it's like for birthday gifts, Christmas, ripping the paper off, presents. Why can I not think of the word?
0: Gift wrapping? Wrapping paper?
1: Wrapping paper!
0: Oh, maybe Merry Christmas to me. We were doing a bunch of ripping of paper.
1: I can't stand wrapping paper, ripping wrapping paper. Oh, Someone said when someone taps their pen over and over during a meeting, they probably don't even realize they're doing it, but after 30 seconds, it's all I can focus on. And someone said kids screaming for fun. I'm not talking about crying because they're hurt. I mean like the random high-pitched shrieking while they're playing. My first thought is there's always something wrong. Brooks right now is in a phase where he loves like the high-pitched scream. He's getting so vocal.
0: And we noticed.
1: Like a little dinosaur.
0: The last time he came to visit during the show, we all noticed.
1: Yeah.
0: Sad, you hate, and why?
2: I hate styrofoam. Like the sound when you open up the package and it like rubs.
1: The squeak. Ugh.
2: Yes. The squeak.
0: I don't know what it is about styrofoam. And you don't really, frankly, encounter it super often in your everyday life. But when you do, oh, it's so bad.
1: You literally drink styrofoam cups daily.
0: Well, I do, but I don't rub them together. The packing styrofoam is the noisy one.
1: Yeah.
2: It's like the nuggets aren't even that bad. It's the like when they put it in like the big box thing, you know, and then you have to pull it out or like, yeah, it's that squeaking together. Like, I can't say anything like high pitched like that.
0: Yeah, I do agree. It's a terrible sound.
1: Someone said the sound of a mechanic's voice when he tells me my car has problems.
0: Oh, hear, hear.
1: Someone said the sound of an alarm clock that is someone else's and they keep snoozing it. Either get up or turn it off. Hearing it go off every few minutes makes me irrationally annoyed. And someone else said metal hangers clanging against each other in a closet. It gives me the chills every time.
0: Sound, you hate, and why?
3: Oh, the smoke detector with that dying battery. Every 45 seconds, absolutely drives me insane. And I don't understand how people live with it, because I actually had a housemate across the way, and actually a apartment mate, and I could hear it. And I had to wear earplugs. It was driving me insane for 2 days. Like, I was literally, like, climbing the furniture. Like, I needed to change the battery or something. I, like, put a note on the door. I'm like, hey, your detector is dying. Get it fixed.
0: Well, it's bad enough when it's in your own space, but you literally could do nothing about it. Oh, no.
3: No, it drove me nuts. It was insane.
0: I hate them because it takes me forever to figure out which one it actually is. Because, of course, when you're trying to sleep, it seems like they're beeping every second or two. When you're actually on the hunt trying to figure out where that beep is coming from, you're just standing there like, okay, I feel like I've been waiting for minutes. Where's the next beep going to come from?
3: Yeah, I actually, in the building, I had to track it around. I went to the right side of the building and the left side of the building, and I was like slowly going from door to door trying to figure out which one it was.
0: You know what bothers me less than any sound? What? Non-sound. I hate silence. Silence makes me so uncomfortable, and I don't know why that is.
1: It's because of our work.
0: Is that what it is?
1: If there's silence on the radio, how often do both of you and I look to see what's going on? Like, if a song has a slow start,
0: what's happening?
1: We assume that's what it is.
0: Well, and generally speaking, you know, on Y94 and really any radio station, you know, when a song ends, either somebody should be speaking or, you know, it should go 194 or something should happen. If it just goes song to song, I'm like, what's wrong? It's something bad has happened to the radio station. And usually it's somebody, this or two somebodies, just chose not to do their weekend shift for some reason.
1: I did mine.
0: Yeah. Same. Some other people just, for whatever reason, just didn't. I don't know. There's a mystery.
1: Someone said the squeal that my AC and my car is making right now drives me bonkers. I also feel like my car is giving a little squeal, especially when I turn. And I don't know if I only hear it inside my car or if people can hear it outside. That I started driving with my windows down when I was turning to see if I can hear it. And I can't tell if it's just inside or outside.
0: Please go to the mechanic. Just roll into Matt's today. There's a sound. It could be in. It could be out. We don't know.
1: I'm not sure. Someone said people who clear their throat every 20 seconds, after a while, I just want to hand them a glass of water. And someone said the high-pitched ringing some old TVs and electronics make. Most people don't hear it. But if you do, it's impossible to ignore.
4: And here's what's coming up.
0: Well, you hear every now and then about that person that goes on like a work trip or something and they cheated. Oh, no.
1: Or you see, like, the TikTok, someone's trying to find the guy, and then the wife's like, that's my husband.
0: Why any sort of business trip or vacation, why cheating is a little bit more prevalent than there's a psychological reason that's on the way.
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0: Zero and Amy K in the 194 Morning Playhouse. Well, when it comes to vacation or business trip cheating, because it happens, people go on business trips or those girls' trips or those guys' trips, and indiscretions happen. It happens.
1: Why? They shouldn't be.
0: No, it absolutely shouldn't. But people, according to psychologists, say that they often feel like they're a different person while traveling.
1: What?
0: That the same rules don't apply. They call it the vacation effect. Your normal routines, your responsibilities, your identity feels temporarily suspended, where people would be willing to spend more money on things they normally wouldn't at home, or eat things they wouldn't eat in the same volume they wouldn't eat. While it doesn't excuse cheating, it's that same mentality that makes it more okay in their mind while they're gone.
1: New location, new me.
0: Isn't that sad, though?
1: Yes, I don't like it. I can understand splurging a little because you're on vacation. I'm going to treat myself, but you're not treating yourself to an affair.
0: Maybe a bit of a fishing expedition, I suppose, but thought we'd do a bit of a Playhouse poll. I'm just going to feel out there. Anybody have experience with the vacation cheating? Like, have you seen that happen where somebody basically they morphed into this other person? Have you been a defender of the vacation cheating? Do you think it makes sense that these people become these different, you know, the Hyde to their Jekylls, the Jekylls and their Hydes are flipping on and off when they go on vacation?

0: Talking about this concept of vacation cheating in the Y94 Playhouse, psychologists say something called the vacation effect basically make people turn into different versions of themselves when they're on vacation. You spend more money, you're eating more calories, and apparently you're willing to sleep with strangers.
1: Someone said, I found out my husband cheated on me during a guy's trip to Cancun. The worst part wasn't even the cheating. It was that all his buddies knew and covered for him. We've been divorced for 3 years now, and I still think about how many people lied to my face. And another person said, I was the one who cheated while on vacation. I was 22 at the time. I convinced myself it didn't count because I'd never see the person again. I confessed when I got home because the guilt absolutely ate me alive, and she dumped me immediately. Honestly, she should have.
0: Do you think it, you know, I'm not trying to say it's a good thing to do, but do you think it makes it, is the person that got cheated on, do you think it would be easier to forgive knowing they'll never see this person again, or are you just, you're done regardless?
1: I think you're done, and then you would never trust them. Can you ever take a vacation again? What's going to happen?
0: No, they're never taking a business trip or anything like that, I'll tell you that.
1: Yeah.
0: Vacation cheating, any experience there, or thoughts on it?
2: To hit the topic about cheating on vacation, no such thing. If you're out of state, it doesn't count.
1: What?
0: If you're out of state, it doesn't count.
2: If we're on vacation, if we're out of state, it doesn't count.
0: I don't know if most people would agree with that. That's your way of thinking?
2: Yeah, I mean, it's legit. You're out of state. You don't know anybody there. No one knows you. No one's going to be able to talk or tell.
0: Yeah, I don't think that most people would agree with that, but that is the problem we're having with this whole concept, really.
1: That's like the different zip code doesn't count. No, that's not a thing.
0: No, I don't. I guess it's good. I guess if you are with somebody that's kind of in like an opening relationship, that can be one of your rules, right? Hey, if we're not in the same town,
1: that's,
0: I can do whatever
1: if
0: I want.
1: It's discussed yeah. upon.
0: If that's the agreement.
1: Someone said my husband travels for work, and people always joke that it could turn into cheating. And I don't think it's funny. He's never given me a reason not to trust him. And I think if someone wants to cheat, they would do it at home too.
0: 237, it's call, text, voice, memo, playhouse, get experience with the vacation cheating or any of that
3: stuff. My girlfriends and I, every year we plan a ski vacation in Utah, like three of my girlfriends from college. And
0: this is a cheating trip?
3: Yeah, I mean, it's basically like we're just snow bunnies. We're there just for like about a week or so. And what happens in the mountains stays in the mountains.
0: And nobody feels weird about this.
3: No, not at all. I mean, it's just like a girl's getaway. It's always been just a girl's trip. And then, you know, we all just go back to our normal lives.
0: Well, don't you have some lucky guys?
1: Someone said my ex cheated on me every time he went on a fishing trip with the guys. It took me years to realize it wasn't even about the fishing trip. He was just going to cheat. People who want to cheat will find opportunities. And another person said, I actually met my husband on vacation, but we were both completely single. We've been married for 18 years now. Vacation romance can work, but only when everyone is available.

0: That's Blouse, Y94.0 and Amy K. Amy, you much of a garage sale person?
1: Not really, but I do see the signs and I'm tempted. I want to go check it out, but it's like the thought of parking my car on the street, going to look at a neighbor or a neighbor, someone
0: whoever,
1: in the neighborhood,
0: yeah.
1: Junk. I don't know how to feel about it.
0: So generally speaking, I'm not either, but every now and then I'm driving and I'm like, ooh, that's that random Fisher Price thing.
1: Your eyes get caught.
0: I know somebody that might like that. Well, what they're saying you should always be grabbing when you go to the garage sales after Nelly Furtado.

0: Nelly Furtado, it's Playhouse Y94.0 MK. When it comes to garage sales, these are supposedly the best things to buy. They're either because you're getting a much better deal than you would ever get in stores, or because it might be worth some money. If you see artwork, nice frames, they say definitely be grabbing that because you never know. Might be worth some cash.
1: But at the same time, how do I know? Is it a nice frame? It's a frame.
0: I would never know.
1: Yeah, I would never know.
0: Frame's a frame, a frame. How about vintage books? They say they're great decor or, again, might be worth some cash.
1: I would have no idea. All books, I feel like, are vintage.
0: Something super expensive at the store, but much cheaper when you buy it from somebody's driveway. Ceramic planters, like pots for plants outside your house. People sell those for next to nothing compared to what you have to spend to get them.
1: I guess you're getting them used if they look good. Why not?
0: A little accent table, maybe?
1: I think furniture. Like tables, for sure. But like beds, that's where it gets a little headboard, actually, maybe.
0: Lots of things in that window. So you got the, like we said, accent tables, accent chairs, benches, stools. They say you're going to get a steal of a deal at the garage sale.
1: See, like things without fabric.
0: Lamps.
1: Do they work? Sure.
0: And pottery, any sort of pottery. Probably a lot cheaper than you'd ever get it at a store.
1: That's a lot of, like, that's basically everything at the garage sale.
0: I just like to walk into garage sales and say, where do you keep the undergarments?
1: Ew. How many of you got kicked out of?
0: All of them.

0: Y94.
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0: My Body Isn't Ready, a newer one from Somber in the Playhouse, Y94. So you've probably heard of polyamory at this point.
1: Is that just one person?
0: Mm-mm.
1: No, multiple.
0: Mm-hmm.
1: Okay.
0: There's a new word that's getting thrown around. It's called tollyamory.
1: What is this?
0: What that is after Dracula.

0: Polyamorous relationship. You've probably heard of those before. It's the 194 Morning Playhouse, which is basically the practice of engaging in multiple romantic relationships at a time. But you probably have not heard of tallyamorous relationships.
1: I don't, what else would it be? Multiple people, or one is monogamy, right?
0: Monogamy is just you and the other person.
1: Yeah.
0: So tallyamorous, the tall stands for tolerant. And basically it's a relationship dynamic in which one or both people, it's never really talked about, you never agreed upon it, but you know.
1: Stop.
0: That they're stepping out. You know they're cheating. You know they're doing stuff that's sketchy, but you're like, I signed up for this, I know who they are, and you're not ever going to discuss it. You're tolerant of each other.
1: I don't like that.
0: That's sad.
1: That is so sad.
0: Now, they say that you could even maybe expand this where it's not even about your tolerant of like their sexual indiscretions. Tallyamorous relationships could be, you know, the people that are just together for the kids, the people that don't really like each other anymore, the people that are tired because they feel like they carry all the weight in a relationship. They're like, what the crap do you do around here? But you've just stopped complaining. These all sound like horrendously unhappy relationships.
1: Yeah, you're just dealing with things, like lowering your bar. I don't like it. Accepting it.
0: And tolerant of each other. Tallyamorous.
1: No. If something bothers you, speak up. Get it out there.
0: Or, you know, maybe not be with the person you're having to be.
1: That's
0: tolerant
1: true.
0: Of. Also an option.

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Ever notice your favorite song somehow sounds better in your car? That's coming up about 6 minutes. 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Almost Monday. Can't slow down.

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And experts say that's because your car creates a small enclosed listening space. 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

194, it's a weird modern problem. We're doing more of this, but not actually paying any attention to it. 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

I knew it. Y94, we're doing more of this, but not even paying any attention to them. A modern problem. Researchers say people are taking 1,000 more photos than ever before, but rarely going back to look at them. It's the Y94 Lunch Hour, brought to you by Southtown Poorhouse.

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Y94, we got lots of celebrations today, celebrating my birthday. And then tomorrow, I'm going to be out celebrating Hera Nail Bar and Head Spa's first birthday. You'll find them just off Veterans from 11 to 1. 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

Alex Warren, 194 at the North Dakota State Fair tomorrow, and lots of new things at the North Dakota State Fair. That Tung Hulu, I'm not sure if I'm saying it right, the fresh fruit candy, like, you know, from TikTok, it's going to be out there.

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Backstreet Boys, Bottle Love, it's 194. 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

Y94, Joel D hanging out with you on this Thursday. And you know what? I'm never going to get tired of saying this. Taylor Swift is a dog mom. I love it. Yeah, we already know she's a cat mom, but now she has a dog with her husband, Travis Kelce.

Well, in case you didn't hear, Wimmer's Diamonds has their Christmas in July sale going on right now. Now, it's only until Saturday, so 4 days. It started yesterday, so Wimmer's Diamonds, if you're going to be popping the question, get an engagement ring, now's the time to do it. 20 to 60% off different select jewelry in the store, 30% off lab-grown diamonds. So if you're looking at popping that question or maybe upgrading something you already have, head to Wimmer's Diamonds. Christmas in July sale going on until Saturday.

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Y94 played that nonstop music for you here on this Thursday workday. Also got to give a shout out to AK34 now. Amy K from the playoffs in the morning. Her birthday today. And it feels weird to say AK34. Yeah, AK33 forever is what I'm going to say. Nonstop music for you right now. Harry Styles. Here's American Girls.

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Y94, yesterday, celebrating Christmas in July at Wimmer's Diamonds, and it is only 4 days, so yesterday was one of those days. Then you got today, tomorrow, and Saturday. 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So go check that out if you're going to be popping that question, getting engaged, getting that engagement ring. Now is the time to do it. It's the sale that everybody waits for at Wimmer's Diamonds. Christmas in July is going on until Saturday. So don't procrastinate like you would for your actual Christmas shopping. Go

Y94 playing that nonstop music for you here on your Thursday work day. And coming up here after full day, we got today's info to go. The star of Secret Lives of Mormon Wives and was supposed to be the next bachelorette, Taylor Frankie Paul, before all the drama unfolded with her ex, just got granted a restraining order, but not against who you think it would be. I got the details next, right now, nonstop music, Y94.

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1: 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To keep up to date on the Hollywood news and entertainment stories, like this story right here from Taylor Frankie Paul from Secret Lives of Mormon Wives, also supposed to be the next Bachelorette until all the drama unfolded with her and her ex Dakota. Well, Taylor Frankie Paul was granted a temporary restraining order against her ex's friend. So Dakota's friend Crew has been posting videos of Dakota and Taylor in fights on TikTok. And the video that Crew posted shows Taylor having a meltdown while Dakota films her coming into the room. Now, according to the court order, Crew has to stay away from Taylor for the next 3 years and have no contact with her as well. And you can see the full story and all the videos of the drama at Y94.com.
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0: That's Bruno Mars on Y94, making away just past 3 p.m. on this Thursday. Right now, nonstop music, Freya Sky.
1: You've played it cool and I've played it dumb. Don't you think I'm a little too young to be messed with like that?

0: this all night.
1: That's Miles Smith on Y94. Now, if you're the type of person who only buys lottery tickets when it's really high, Mega Million going to be drawn tomorrow, sitting at $672 million. 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So, got plenty of time to be able to get those lottery tickets. And if you win, just remember, right? Little reminder, I'm the

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I know.

totally know what you're thinking right now. You're thinking, I bet Y94 is going to play another great song. Yeah, you're right. We are. And here it is.

Lizzo on Y94. Coming up here after Shaboozy and a bar song. Downtown Fargo Street Fair going on, and it's turning 50 this year. I got the lowdown coming up next. Right now, it's nonstop music on Y94.

0: Y94, Shaboozy, and a bar song. Joel D. Hagan now with you, and it's officially time for something good on a Thursday.
1: We're gonna have a good day.
0: And what's good today is what officially kicked off. Downtown Fargo Street Fair is happening. Now, this is the 50th year they've been doing this, which is amazing. So Downtown Fargo, 3 full days of food, shopping, music, and just community coming together as one. And it's one of the region's largest, longest running events as well. 50 years, which is pretty sweet. So they're going to have concerts as well every night throughout the weekend. Tonight, Post-Traumatic Funk Syndrome going to be taking the stage at 5 p.m. Downtown Fargo. So also a reminder, Downtown Fargo, there's going to be some street closures, obviously, because we got the street fair going on today, tomorrow, until 9 p.m. So 10 a.m. to 9 p.m. tomorrow, 10 a.m. to 5 p.m. on Saturday. The Downtown Fargo Street Fair going on right now, and that's what's good today.
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194, playing that nonstop music for you here on a Thursday. And coming up after the weekend and Cry For Me, at today's What the Actual What story. This happened in Maryland, and a bank robbery with an unusual sidekick in the whole story. I got the full story next, right now. Nonstop music, the weekend, Y94.

0: That's the weekend cry for me on Y94. Joel D hanging out with you, and it's officially time for today.
1: What is that?
0: Okay, today's What the What story coming out of Maryland, where a man stole a kitten from a cat adoption spot at a pet store and then used it as a prop to rob a bank next door. And the police call was kind of strange. So take a listen to this.
2: All units, Charlie, 1034, number one male, mid-20s, wearing yellow shirt, black beanie, unknown color pants, possibly has a cat with him.
3: Immediately saw all of these police cars. And I thought, wow, that's a heck of a response for a stolen cat. But then I realized they all were going down to the bank. They came back out a few minutes later and said, yes, there is a cat inside the bank.
0: So yeah, he used the cat as a prop. He handed it to one of the bank tellers and said, hold this, and then demanded cash on a note. He ended up getting arrested. And then at the same time, Magnolia is the name of the cat, still up for adoption if you're looking for one in Maryland.

0: Harry Styles. 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

194, making our way just past 5 p.m. on this Thursday, and downtown Fargo Street Fair is going on, so if you didn't know about that, there are some street closures, but a lot of fun happening downtown, and right now the concert's going

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And hey, don't forget the Christmas in July sale going on at Wimmer's Diamonds. 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

0: 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I mean, I know she still loves her cats, but she's got a dog now, and I'm all about it. 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
1: 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Our colors will fade eventually, so if our time is running out, day after day, we'll make the mundane a masterpiece. Oh my, my, oh my, my love, I take one look at you, you're taking me off.

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That's Olivia Rodrigo on Y94, making our way just past 6 p.m. And we made it. It's almost the weekend. Tomorrow morning on the Playhouse, Flush the Format Friday. 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
1: 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Keep up to date on the Hollywood news and entertainment stories like this story right here from Taylor Frankie Paul from Secret Lives of Mormon Wives, also supposed to be the next Bachelorette until all the drama unfolded with her and her ex Dakota. Well, Taylor Frankie Paul was granted a temporary restraining order against her ex's friend. So Dakota's friend Crew has been posting videos of Dakota and Taylor in fights on TikTok. And the video that Crew posted shows Taylor having a meltdown while Dakota films her coming into the room. Now, according to the court order, Crew has to stay away from Taylor for the next 3 years and have no contact with her as well. And you can see the full story and all the videos of the drama at Y94.com.
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make money. Y94, that is my cue to wrap up my time in the studio on this Thursday. Elbow Room, let's make it for E. He's on his way in here to take you all the way to midnight. Until tomorrow, Friday, I'm Joel D saying see you later on Y94. It's Lady Gaga. Hey.

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